Yeah, let's go, everybody. Hey, welcome to the show. It's the Sunday Breakfast Show, and now it's time for Dial a Request. Now, if you don't have social media, only if you don't have social media accounts, there's no Facebook, there's no Instagram, no nothing, just you and the phone, okay? You can give me a buzz right now and ask for a song. And if we got your request, we'll play it for you, okay? Right here on Trax FM, anything from the 50s to the 90s. You got something on your mind? Let me know and include your shout out if you want. No worries at all. So give me a call. The first three listeners to get through will get a chance, okay? So the numbers are, as usual, 03-2282-5491, 03-2282-4746. Davis Dundas.

Jeans on, David Dundas on Trax FM. Okay, and we've got a third caller. He's on the line, but don't worry about it. I'll come back to you, okay, my friend? I'll come back to you. Just hang on in there because I need to talk right now. It's the Dial a Request segment right here on Trax FM, just for those who do not have social media accounts, yeah? And Rodney Allen from Penang has called, and thank you for your invitation to join you in Penang for breakfast and get a copy of your book and have such a great time. I don't know. I'm just waiting for that chance to be free like a bird. And then I'll come over to Penang, enjoy all the char kway teow and whatever you... Thank you. And as usual, he wants a Perry Como song dedicated to his late brother, The Wind Beneath My Wings. That's coming up. And Han, good morning, Han, from Kelantan. He wants to dedicate a song to the sisters. And the sisters, if you are listening, this one's for you from Lobo. You are my need. Coming up, and the third song, I'm not sure yet. I'll be talking to our caller. Just hang on in there. I'll let you know what song he wants. Okay. Thank you. Here's Perry.

0: The Wind Beneath My Wings, Perry Como, and it's the Dial a Request segment. It is closed, by the way. Thank you for your calls. And the next song is asked for by Han, dedicated to all the sisters in a particular house. Okay. And the third caller is Halim. Halim, good morning, Halim from Ipoh. Thank you for your call. And Halim wants a rock song because he's in that rock kind of mood. And it's from Guns N' Roses, Sweet Child of Mine. That's coming up. Go nowhere, folks. Stay for a jolly good time. 8:24.
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Yay!

0: Child of Mine. Halim, I believe you have enjoyed rocking to that one. Guns and Roses. And we'll do Dial a Request again next weekend, okay? Saturday and Sunday between 8 and 8:30, okay? Saturdays and Sundays. Okay, now let's go to the phone and check in with Wani, who has the latest weather report. Hi, Wani, good morning.
1: Hi, morning.
0: How are you doing today?
1: I'm good. How are you?
0: Yeah, I'm fine. Just a little hungry, but nothing some water here won't solve. I survive on plain water in the mornings. What about you? Can you survive on just plain water in the morning?
1: No, you can't. Always hungry.
0: Yeah. Okay. How's the weather? Tell us more.
1: All right, Thanks. Albert. Happy weekend, everyone. Weather is looking good for most states right now, but heads up. If you are in Selangor, Kuala Lumpur, Negeri Sembilan, Melaka, and also interior part of Pahang, expect some heavy downpours that will probably drag on until late morning. All right, by this afternoon, heavy rain is expected over the northern and inland part of most peninsula states. Over in East Malaysia, rain is likely hitting northern and inland Sarawak, plus Sawau, Sandakan, and also west coast of Sabah. It's like this afternoon rain might actually last straight into the night. Alright, by the way, if you are in Machang, Kelantan or Selawas or Sri Aman, Sarawak, please take care. These spots are currently on a level 1 heat wave warning after baking it. 35 to 37 degrees Celsius for the last 3 days. Remember to chug plenty of water, stay hydrated, and also avoid direct sunlight, especially during peak hours between 12 to 4 p.m. Alright, that's all for now. For the latest weather updates, so just hit our official website at www.mt.gov.my or download My Treasures. Thanks for tuning in and stay safe, guys.
0: Hey, thank you very much, Wani. You have a good day, okay?
1: You too.
0: Take care. Have a great breakfast. Have a great lunch.
1: Yeah.
0: Have a great dinner.
1: Maybe brunch.
0: Yeah, and of course the supper as well. And everything else, okay?
1: Yeah.
0: Take care. Bye.
1: All right.
0: That's Wani from the Met Department with the latest weather update. I know it's been a little hot lately, right? Although it did rain in the morning in KL. This early morning, like, 4 o'clock in the morning? Yeah. And I was, like, driving rather slowly in the morning because it was, like, raining all the way till Angkasa Puri in Kuala Lumpur along the Federal Highway. So I think it's going to be a cool day in KL. Maybe. I don't know. Fingers crossed. We'll wait and see what happens. Okay, I see names. I see names in my Facebook page as arranged by Facebook's algorithm. Okay, let's see who they are. Evelyn Ng, hello, good morning. Feroz Ali in Singapore, sending love to all Tracksters. Love you all, he says. Thank you, Feroz Ali, for dropping in all the way in Singapore. And Grace Key from Skinningau, how was your birthday yesterday? I trust all went super duper well. And Grace is saying it's a wonderful morning today, and she would like to send her regards to me. Thank you to Shirley, Catherine, Munn, Robert, Ching Hock, Listen Brian, Joel Jaraj, Donnie, Jackie Ang, Winnie Yee, Caroline Ng, Lina Low, Norniti, Lisa Rina, Dolce Smith, and so many more. Thank you very much, Grace, for dropping in. And Mimi Yip sends regards to all friends, all the super duper friends out there. Yes, everybody, including those working at Trax FM. Oh, thank you very much, Mimi. Thank you. Brian Raymond Pereira. Hi, bro. How you doing? One Chick says, hey, morning, everyone. It's been raining since 6 a.m., she says, this morning in PD. Oh, okay. Going to be a cool morning. It's good to have some rain once in a while, yeah? Okay, so One Chick, thank you for dropping in. Enjoy the rain and enjoy the music. Rina Shimamura, good morning. Rina Shimamura checking in from Tokyo, Japan. And she says, it's a cloudy day today, presently 19 degrees. expected 100% rain in the afternoon. As it's going to be the raining season. Okay, enjoy the rain, enjoy the music right here on Tracks, and enjoy the camaraderie, okay? As usual, sincere greetings going out to Priscilla Wong, Man Shirley Key, Elvis Sim, Fiona Yong, Ching Hock, Robert Vivo, Awang Idris, Ihuat, Dorian Pasquale, Donnie Lim, Helen Kuei, Catherine Yong, and so many more. Thank you very much. Rina Shimura, thank you. And James Pingiran is here as well, says, fine, bright weather in Cebu is bright and is fine. Ah, lovely. Okay, now James wants to say a big hello to Putra Borneo, Bob Adudu, Peter Tinkau, Zakores Sulaiman, Fiona Yong, Catherine Yong, James Luke, Liz Hodges, Liz Arena, Norniti, Jennifer Manka, Joel Jarach, and so many more, including me. Thank you so very much. Lots of love from James, as usual. Kishong, Yam Kishong, hi, good morning, sir, and welcome. Dorian Pasquale has dropped in as well, saying a very good morning to me, right back at ya, to the Fab Swingers, to Elizabeth, Chandra, Elvisim, Robert, Mun, Shirley, Ron Rose, Chegu Jong, Agnes Angela, Gladys, Christiana, Evelina, Flora Karina, Melissa Liu, Fiona, and so many more. Thank you, Dorian Pasquale. Thank you very much. Okay, now back to more tunes coming up. We have the funny hour in the next hour, and then later on in the morning, we'll have the picture puzzle challenge. And Fiona earlier on was wondering if it's got anything, if the picture has anything to do with yesterday's puzzle, the mystery sound challenge, counting money. We will see what happens, okay, Fiona, hang on in there.

Mr. Postman, the Carpenters. Sunday morning, so much fun to be had, you know, of doing nothing, just enjoying breakfast and enjoying the music and the camaraderie. Amazing. Thank you for joining us, people. Thank you. And Awang Idris is saying, my favorite newsreaders are Ida, besides Peter, and Putri. Wow, whoa, whoa, whoa. So on behalf of Ida Tahir and Peter Carlos and Putri, I say thank you, Awang. Thank you so very much for your love. And Awang also sends a big hello to friends out there like Joseph C., Winnie, Shirley Key, Norniti, Lisa Rina, Nadia Hamid, and Catherine Yam, Melissa Liu, Helen Kuei, Rina Shimamura, Zulkifli Muhammad Aris, and so many more. Thank you, Awang Idris. Thank you for the love, brother. And who else is here? Tilda Francis. Hey, good morning, Tilda. Tilda is saying a big hello to all friends out there like Donnie, Norniti, and Chandra, also Lisa Zarina, Catherine Yam, Joel Jaraj, Shirley Key, Awang, Ching Hock, Lee Manhui, Mimi Yip, and many more. Happy listening, everybody. Thank you, Taylor Francis. Thank you so very much. We've got the news coming up really soon in about 5 minutes with Ida Tahir. Yeah. And then I'll be back in the next hour with the funny hour. Chuckles, laughs, good times, and the classic songs in the next hour and beyond. Stick around for a jolly good time. Good morning if you're just joining us. Edward, hey, morning.

0: Assalamualaikum. Good morning. Salam Malaysia Madani. This is Aida Tahir with the main news at 9. First, the headlines. TVET students to undergo training in emerging fields at government institutions and housing integrated management system to be strengthened to enable more effective monitoring. And now the news info. Starting this July, all government training and research bodies are required to provide training programs in emerging fields to selected technical and vocational education and training, or TVET, students. Prime Minister Dato' Sri Anwar Ibrahim said Chief Secretary to the Government Tan Sri Shamsul Azri Abu Bakar has been tasked with coordinating the implementation of the initiative to strengthen the skills and competitiveness of TVET students. According to him, between 50 and 100 students at each selected institution will be given early exposure to high-tech and future impact fields such as artificial intelligence or AI, crypto and the energy transition.
1: Maka saya mahu pastikan dan Ketua Susan Negara akan menjelaraskan supaya semua badan latihan penyelidikan kerajaan itu diwajibkan mulai bulan depan berikhtiar untuk memberi peluang latihan awal di 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
0: To strengthen TVET 2.0, Datuk Sri Anwar announced that the utilisation of up to 50 million ringgit from the High Impact Programme Fund under the Skills Development Fund Cooperation, or PTPK, will be channeled.
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1: Ada syarat. 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
0: Datuk Sri Anwar Ibrahim. Meanwhile, Deputy Prime Minister Dato' Sri Dr. Ahmad Zahid Hamidi said that a total of 270 TVET institutions under the Majlis Amanah Rakyat or MARA recorded a graduate employability rate of approximately 99.5%. The National TVET Council Chairman said that the achievement proves MARA's TVET institutions continue to play a vital role in ensuring the success of the country's TVET agenda, which has now entered the TVET 2.0 phase. According to him, the implementation of TVET 2.0 will emphasize high-tech and high-demand fields such as robotics, artificial intelligence, the Internet of Things, and renewable energy, while continuing to strengthen existing conventional fields. In a related development, Datuk Seri Dr. Ahmad Zahid Hamidi said that an allocation of up to 50 million ringgit through the High Impact Programme Fund under the Skills Development Fund Cooperation, or PTPK, will be used to introduce new fields that have yet to be offered through the implementation of TVET 2.0.
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0: He added that priority is given to former students of Tahfiz and Pondok institutions to participate in the program.
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0: Datuk Seri Dr. Ahmad Zahid Hamidi. Meanwhile, the Housing Integrated Management System will be strengthened to enable more proactive and effective monitoring. Housing and Local Government Minister Nga Kuo Ming said the focus is directed at ensuring signs of project delays are detected earlier so that intervention measures can be taken more swiftly before a project enters a critical stage. As a long-term measure, the Madani Housing Reform is being implemented with the aim of achieving a target of zero abandoned housing projects by the year 2030. Still ahead, local white rice issues can be tackled via downstream product development. But first, the government is expanding its search for fuel resources from various countries to ensure the nation's energy supply remains stable amid the ongoing conflict in West Asia. National Security Council, or MK, and Director General Dato' Raja Nusirwan Zainal Abidin said the initiative, driven by Petronas, is intended to secure adequate fuel supplies for the country despite disruptions in the global energy supply chain stemming from ongoing geopolitical tensions. He also called on the authorities to tighten efforts to combat fuel smuggling in border areas to prevent losses that could disrupt domestic supply. In the meantime, the Ministry of Agriculture and Food Security, or KPKM, is confident that concerns over the local white rice market can be addressed through the development of value-added downstream products. KPKM Secretary General Dato' Sri Isham Ishak said the approach highlights the existence and quality of local rice while also creating a new value chain that offers better returns to farmers and paddy growers. He said through this initiative, it has the potential to reach international markets. And moving on to the foreign news, Hezbollah successfully defeated two Israeli Zionist regime military personnel in the latest cross-border clash in southern Lebanon. The regime soldiers who were killed comprised of an officer and a personnel holding the ranks of captain and sergeant respectively. Tel Aviv claims that since the latest clashes erupted, 29 of the regime's soldiers have been killed. Meanwhile, the Lebanese Ministry of Health said that more than 3,500 of its citizens have been killed since Israel carried out its invasion and attacks on the country. Meanwhile, a drone strike hit a market in central Sudan on Saturday, killing 11 civilians and wounding dozens more, according to the Emergency Lawyers Rights Group. The attack targeted the main market in Abu Zaima, a paramilitary-controlled town in North Kordofan state. It said the casualty figures could rise, but did not specify who carried out the attack. The attacks followed a deadly week in the broader Kordofan region. And finally, in sports football, Portugal and Belgium both won in front of their home fans on Saturday, ahead of their latest attempts of World Cup breakthroughs. Portugal beat Chile, who are not going to the World Cup, 2-1 in Oeiras near Lisbon. Belgium cruised to a 5-0 victory over fellow World Cup qualifiers Tunisia in Brussels. Portugal have a home friendly against Nigeria in Leiria on June 10th before setting off to play DR Congo, Uzbekistan and Colombia in Group K. At the World Cup, Belgium will face Egypt, Iran and New Zealand in Group G. And to end the bulletin, here's a recap of the headlines. TVET students to undergo training in emerging fields at government institutions. And Housing Integrated Management System to be strengthened to enable more effective monitoring. And that was the news edited by Azmil Reza. Thank you for tuning in. Salam, Malaysia Madani. Good morning.
3: Thank you, Aida Tahir, for the news. We'll chat after the 10 o'clock news, okay? This is Tracks FM. We are coming to you live from Angkasa Puri in Kuala Lumpur.

0: Ladies and gents, the time is right. And here is Funny Master Albert.
1: Hey, good evening, good evening, good evening, or good morning, good afternoon, or good whatever time zone you are pretending to be productive in. Hello, everybody. You're locked into the only hour of radio where the beats are hot, the jokes are lukewarm, and the host is fully cooked. I'm part-time DJ, part-time comedian, full-time glutton, Funny Master Albert. Now, I know what you're thinking. I know, yes, I know. Albert, how do you balance between being a DJ and a comedian? Well, simple, actually. When the music is bad, I blame the comedian, okay? When the jokes flop, I blame the DJ. And when both flop, I blame you for listening. See? Full-time glutton, part-time accountable. Joking. And coming up later this week is the food... The World Food Safety Day, June the 7th. That's right. A very important reminder that food safety matters, okay? Which is why I always carefully check my leftovers by smelling them, staring at them, and then eating them anyway. Experts say we should store food properly. Meanwhile, you know, technically, if it's in the container, it's fine. You see, my wife checks the expiry dates. I just eat. Food safety is serious, though. Yes, it's very serious. Always wash your hands before eating, okay? Unless you are already holding a snack, then it becomes a strategic exception, yeah? And supermarkets? Ah, well, danger zones. You walk in for one item and you leave with snacks, bread, frozen food, three drinks, and absolutely no memory of what you came in for. And then you get home and realize now you have four different sauces you did not need. And kitchens are where all confidence goes up in smoke. You know what I'm saying? You open an online recipe and it says simple ingredients, and then suddenly you need 6 spices, 3 sauces, and the level of coordination usually required in aircraft landing procedures. Oh, yes. And what do you know? I tried cooking recently. Yes, I did. It started well, I tell you, it started well. And then the smoke alarm joined the performance. Not bad, huh? You ever notice how mornings become different as you get older? When you are young, you jump out of bed full of energy. Now, you get out of bed and immediately start negotiating with your knees. Every morning has become a staff meeting. My back has concerns, my neck has complaints, and my knees would like a word. I tried being healthy recently. Yes, being healthy recently. I bought fruits, bought vegetables, drank more water, and by lunchtime I felt so proud of myself. I celebrated with fried chicken. Now, slow groove to this. Ah, yes, it's Air Supply. All Out of Love, One Place, Trax FM, The Funny Hour with the Funny Master Albert. Good morning. Welcome. Now, enjoy this.

Yes, Charlie Dawes, pilot of the airwaves. That's me, Albert, till noon today on the Sunday Breakfast Show. And this is the funny hour. Now listen, I ordered a deck of cards from eBay 2 weeks ago and it still has not arrived. So customer service told me they are dealing with it. I see names on my Facebook page. Okay, let's see whose names I see. Eric Goh. Hi, good morning, Eric. Betty Quirk says, bright and sunny morning in Miri, where she is, and she wishes all a very good morning. Thank you, Betty. And Mike Chi says, a big hello to friends in music. Richard Goh, Catherine Lau, Zahara Ibrahim, Norniti, Lizarina, Shirley Key, Fiona Yong, Catherine Yong, Helen Quay, Patrina Saw, Nancy Cheong, Ron Rose, and everybody else. Thank you, Mai Chi. Thank you. Eric Lee is here too. Hey, my man. Eric Lee, how's it going, man? And Rose Bong. Hey, morning. And Lawrence Ngkok Hyung, hello there. Welcome to the show, brother. Lee Wa Art, hey. Good to have you on board. Come back every week, okay. And Christina Raj is saying, may this beautiful Sunday be a day of gratitude and grace to one and all. Thank you very much, Christina Raj. And Jennifer Manka Koizen. Hi, Jennifer, how's it going? And a big hello to all friends and tracksters. Beautiful Sunday to everybody. Love y'all. Thank you. Love and hugs from Jennifer Manka from Kampung Gunsing in Phnom Penh. Yeah, okay. Terry Yeo, the man who just can't get enough. Hey, Terry Yeo, what's up, man? And Terry says, happy Saturday, bro Albert. Vivo, Lee Man Hui, Fiona Yong, Priscilla and Catherine Yong, Listen Brian, Shirley Key, Betty Kua, Clara Wong, May, and all happy tracksters. Yes, thank you so much, Terry. And I see Ong Cheng Hock here as well. Mr. Ong, hey, good morning. Sending greetings from Churras. Love and hugs to everybody, especially, wait, there's some names here. Me, hey, thank you. Evelina Lim, Caroline Ng, Lina Low, Winnie Yi, Grace Key, Jackie Ong, Renee Bakhtia, Eric Lee, Robert Lee, Kun Shin, Rina Shimamura, Tilda Francis, and many more. Thank you, Kun Shin, or rather, Cheng Hock, thank you so very much, okay? Have a good time, and thank you for coming in. Ong Cheng Hock. Okay, any more names here? I see some old messages. Okay, I'll take a break from the names. I'll come back afterwards, okay? In the meantime, the music continues. Here's Bonnie Tyler. It's a heartache. Tracks. Morning, everybody.

Top Music. M on the Funny Hour, the Sunday Breakfast Show. Hi there, good morning. Okay, here's another funny one, and it goes like this. My friend thinks he's smart, you know? Yeah, he thinks he's really smart. He told me an onion is the only food that makes him cry, so I threw a coconut at his face. Thank you, Robert Lee, for that funny one. And here's more tunes. Ozzy Osbourne. Here it is. Dedicated to all the women out there today listening in. Here goes.

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Just remember I love you till noon. Okay. A Firefall on Trax FM, the funny hour on the Sunday Breakfast Show. Okay, here's another funny one from Dolly. And she says, this morning it rained in Ampang. Oh yeah, it rained, but now it is hot again. Aww. Okay, that's what I thought, you know. It rains, you know, that's why I don't really enjoy it to rain at like, what, 6 o'clock in the morning, because by noon it'll be hot again, right? So I think it's better to rain at about noon time, then it's good. Then it could be cool the rest of the day. That's what I'm thinking. I don't know. Okay, so the funny one is this. One retired person asked the other retired person, what do you do when you get bored? Huh? What do? The other retired person said, I go to shopping mall and do shopping as much as I want and then leave the trolley near the counter and come out. Thank you, Dolly Ann, for that funny one. Trax FM.

Oh, what a feeling. Flashdance on Trax FM, the Sunday Breakfast Show. Okay, we are coming to the end of the funny hour on the Sunday Breakfast Show. But don't worry, lots more show coming up in the next hour. And the hour after that, we've got the Picture Puzzle Challenge on the way in the next hour. And it's going to be something very interesting, something that you are all too familiar with. That's a clue, by the way. You know, think something familiar, something that you like. I can't say more at this time, okay? I'll give you more clues. Don't worry about it in the next hour coming up, okay? And one of our listeners, Fiona, asked whether it's got anything to do with yesterday's puzzle, which is the answer of which is counting money. And yeah, it's got something to do with money, I would say. That second clue, by the way. It's got something to do with money. That's all I'm saying, okay? I can't say anymore. Meanwhile, let's see who's in my Facebook page before I hand you over to Ida Tyler with the news. Joyce Hugh. Hey, good morning, Joyce Hugh. Thank you for the compliments. And she sends regards to all Tracksters, especially to good friend Evelyn Koo and family. Thanks, Joyce Hugh. Thank you so very much. And who else is here? Let's see. Joel Gerard. Hey, Joel. How you doing? Welcome. And Joel sends regards to James Sukala, Pingiran, Luke, Richard Goh, Grace Key, Christina Raj, Christiana Chin, Chegu Jong, Jong Ajut, Fiona Yong, and many more. Thank you, Joel Jarash. Thank you. And Ng Kwan Chin, good morning. Chui Sin, hello there. A.T. Patrick, hi, how are you doing? Cecilia Kumit, good morning, Tia. And Georgina Chris Jeffrey sends love to everybody from Borneo, Kota Kinabalu. Yes, okay. JR, good morning, sir. And welcome, JR sends love to everyone. And okay, gotta go for a break for the news at 10, but I'll be back in the next hour. Please don't go anywhere. And I've got more clues, okay? More clues to the Picture Puzzle Challenge, and I'll be sharing them with you in the next hour. And more. Stick around.

Good morning, Salam Malaysia Madani. This is Aida Tahir with a news update at 10 a.m. All highways heading towards the Klang Valley were experiencing smooth traffic flow this morning. A spokesman for the Malaysian Highway Authority said conditions are expected to start getting congested from midday into the evening. As people begin returning to the capital after the end of the school holidays and back-to-back public holidays, drivers are advised to be cautious due to rain in several areas, including the Klang Valley and the southern region. Meanwhile, Prime Minister Datuk Seri Anwar Ibrahim has reaffirmed the Madani government's commitment to ending outdated practices that undermine the dignity of the people, including forcing those in need to queue for long hours to receive financial aid. Datuk Seri Anwar said such an approach should no longer exist in the current digital era, as it appeared to be disrespectful to the people and akin to outdated systems from centuries ago. In the meantime, the Ministry of Agriculture and Food Security, or KPKM, is confident that concerns over the local white rice market, previously a source of controversy, can be addressed through the development of value-added downstream products. KPKM Secretary-General Dato' Sri Isham Ishaq said the approach highlights the existence and quality of local rice while also creating a new value chain that offers better returns to farmers and paddy growers. Now, the Pahang government has received a 7 million ringgit allocation from the federal government to upgrade facilities at the Darul Makmur Stadium, including its flood lights, electrical wiring and seating. State Communications and Multimedia, Youth, Sports and Non-Governmental Organizations Committee Chairman Fazli Muhammad Kamal said the tender process for the project would be managed by the Public Works Department. The Malaysian Immigration Department arrested 72 foreign workers for various offences in an integrated operation at a food court area in Johor Bahru last Friday. Johor Immigration Director Dato' Muhammad Rusdi Muhammad Darus said those arrested consisted of Myanmarese, comprising 17 men, Indonesians, 4 men and 10 women, Vietnamese, 3 men and 37 women, and a Chinese woman. The individuals were employed as restaurant waiters and cooks. They have been placed at the Setia Tropica Immigration Depot for further investigation. And that concludes the bulletin prepared by Alif Haris. Do stay tuned for the world news coming up at 11. Thank you for listening. Salam Malaysia Madani. Good morning.

0: Thank you, Aida Tahir, for the news.
1: Yes, good morning.
0: Hey, good morning. You've got a big fan in Awang Idris, one of our listeners. He says you are one of his favorite news readers.
1: Wow.
0: Yeah, in addition to Peter and Putri, but you are his favorite.
1: Oh, good morning, Awang. Thank you so much.
0: Yes, thank you, Awang Idris. Thank you so very much.
1: Okay. So what's up next?
0: Next is the picture puzzle challenge. Nobody has seen it yet, and you haven't seen it, right?
1: Right.
0: But it's something which I'm quite sure you will like. Everybody likes this. Okay, Everybody likes this, and it's edible.
1: Ah.
0: You can eat it, and you love it.
1: Okay.
0: Everybody loves it. I love it even more than anybody
1: else. Is it something local?
0: Yes, it's local.
1: Good.
0: Okay, and there are various variations. Of course, if you go to a foreign country, they have a version of that too.
1: But it tastes
0: a bit different, I guess.
1: But it's
0: basically the same thing, you know. But more popular here than elsewhere.
1: Than
0: in America or in Spain for the matter, but it's more popular here, I guess.
1: Mm.
0: It's more local in that sense.
1: Okay.
0: Yeah. Okay.
1: So when are you gonna put it up?
0: Soon in this hour.
1: Okay. Looking forward then.
0: Yeah. Then you can make a guess in the next hour. Okay.
1: Okay. Sure.
0: Right.
1: Will do.
0: And okay, name me now if you can the top three things you like to eat a lot locally.
1: Locally.
0: Nasi lemak, one of them?
1: Okay, nasi lemak is
0: okay.
1: Laksa.
0: Laksa, okay.
1: And perhaps char kway teow.
0: Char kway teow. Okay, so there are three. The answer could be one of the three. You never know.
1: Yeah.
0: We'll see, in the next hour.
1: All right. Bye.
0: Okay, that's Aida Tahir with the news and our little conversation of the picture puzzle challenge. So it's food. It's confirmed. Okay, it is food. And it could be one of the top three things that Aida mentioned. I don't know. I'm not saying anything. Nope, no comments.

0: And here's DJ Albert!
1: Hey, good morning, everybody. Connie Madovan, hi, brother, how you doing? Thank you for dropping in. Engelbert Humperdinck, Quando. Morning, everybody. Engelbert, you ready? All right.
0: Tell me when.

Lisa Rina, Rina Shimamura, Kawan Lee Man Hui, Helen Kuei, Catherine Yong, Peter Tinkow, James Hukala, Elvis Franklin, and so many more. Thank you, Susan Chu. Thank you, Ng Quan Chin. Hi. And who else is here? Mari Edwin sends her love to everybody, especially best friend forever, BFF, Rosalia. There's also Liz and Brian Hodges. Enjoy the weekend. Thanks, buddy. Richard Gumal sends his regards to Lee Man Hui and Shirley Key and wishing everyone a happy Sunday morning. Thank you, Richard Gumal. Melody, hi there. Good morning. Lau Mei Ying, hey, welcome to the show. Liz Hodges sends her love to all friends out there. You know who you are, near and wide. Ah, lovely. Here's the Carpenters.

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Uptown Girl, Billy Joel on Tracks FM. The Sunday Breakfast Show is 10:25, still early in the morning. If you are just waking up, good morning, welcome, stay awake and enjoy the good sounds, okay? And Susan Tay, hi, good morning. Susan Tay wishes all listeners, all the Tracksters, blue skies and everything nice. That sounds familiar. Thank you, Susan Tay, for dropping in. Alexis David Bijou. And he says, fine weather in Betong and would like to send warmest regards to Helen Kwe, Sister Chegu, Sylvia Andrew Bada, their Sister Angelina, Zahara Ibrahim, Norniti, Chindu, Mbuyao, Flora Karina, Agnes Angela, Josie Chung, and so many others. Thank you, Alexis David Bijou. Have a good time, okay? And party, party, party. Who else is here? Macy Jenny. Hey, good morning. Macy Jenny sends her love to Sing Chong, to Tan Yu, Eiling, Lucky, Tian Hao, Octavia, Idris, Kingsley, Vivo, Elvis, Man, Kunqin, Manhui, Clara Wong, Christiana, Helen Kwe, and Catherine Yong. Thank you very much for dropping in, Macy. And you are waiting for the picture puzzle challenge, are you not? Something you like, I believe. In fact, everybody likes it. Yes, that's right. Except one or two friends of mine, they say they don't like it all that much. I can't give you the reason, because if I do, then you'll have an idea what it is. And I want to keep you in suspense as long as I can. So, yeah, I've got clues. Don't worry, okay? They're coming up. And the picture puzzle challenge will be appearing in our official Facebook page soon. Stick around, please. Okay, who else is here in my Facebook page? I see Donnie Lim's name, and he sends his regards to Richard Goh, James Sukala, Grace Key, Priscilla Yong, Shirley Key, Catherine Yong, Christiana Putra, Borneo, James Pingiran, Lina Low, Chandrawati, Rene Bhakti, and so many others, etc., etc. Yes, that's right. Thank you, Donnie Lim. And Chegu Jong is sending her love this morning to Agnes Angela, Lina Low, Norniti, and Donalim, and many others. Thank you, Chegu Jong. Thank you very much. Have a good time, okay? And party, party, party, party. Tommy Lee sends his love to all friends out there, all the beautiful people listening into the show. Lots of love from him all the way in Bintulu. Oh, yes. You know, I've been hearing so much about Bintulu, Bintulu FM, Bintulu people like you and Awang Idris. Maybe one of these days I'll go there and eat like crazy. I think it's going to be really fun. Thanks, Tommy Lee. No relation to Pamela Anderson, by the way. Or is there? Okay, who else is here? Let me see. James Sukala. Hey, James, what's up? Not working today? Good, yeah. Now, James is sending his regards to Putra Borneo, to Liz and Brian Hodges, Susan Chu, Robert Lee, Terry Roy, Jichun Fo, Indu Kanowit, Donnie Lim, Norniti, Richard Goh, Ting Moy Eng, Chegu Jong, Patricia Lim, Richard Thomas, Helen Kwe, etc., etc. Thank you, James Sukala, for coming in. Boogie on down. Keep on rocking, my friend. Thank you. Now, here's more tunes. We may do one more round of hellos, and then we'll proceed to our official Facebook page for the Picture Puzzle Challenge, okay?

Yeah, I'll meet you at midnight. It's Smokey on Trax FM, the Sunday Breakfast Show. It's 10:35. Okay, coming soon. We're going to do the Picture Puzzle Challenge, and you've got to go to our official Facebook page to participate, okay? Drop your guesses, drop your song requests, and we'll do the best we can, all right? That's happening soon. But before that, one last round of goodbyes, not goodbyes, rather hellos to those in my Facebook page, and the order as arranged by Facebook's algorithm. Okay, let's see who is here. Stephen Dawes. Hey, good morning, Stephen. What's up? Stephen says, hey, how's everyone doing? What's for breakfast? As for Stephen, he's having Saratok's laksa. Whoa, laksa. And I've got a picture of it right here on my Facebook page. Looks yummy. Oh, getting me hungry, am I, my man? You're killing me, Stephen. I'm hungry already. Okay, and Stephen sends his love to everybody listening into the show. David Poe, hi, good morning. How you doing? Great to have you here with us every weekend. And Norbel sends her love in Kuala Lumpur to everyone. Have fun, she says. Thanks, Norbel, for dropping in despite your busy schedule in Kuala Lumpur, yeah? And, oh, I see Shirley Key. Hey, Shirley Key. And she says, fans from all over the world, come one, come all, come to the Sunday Breakfast Show with Albert Ng. Thank you for all the nice words you are saying, which I can't repeat because Shiloh, eh? Thank you very much, Shirley, for dropping in. And she is, by the way, waiting for the Picture Puzzle Challenge to happen and then try her best. Okay, good. And now she's sending greetings from Sungai Petani to Christiana Chin, Awang Idris, Donnie Lim, Jackie Ang, Grace Key, Lee Zarina, also Robert, Priscilla Yong, Catherine Yong, Mun, Winnie Yi, Fiona Yong, Doreen Pasquale, Anne Diaz, Chegu Jong, Gladys Poa, Eric Lee, David Supaya in Supang, Kawan Lee, Man Hui, and so on and so forth. That's a very long list of names here. Amazing to know that you've got so many friends, Shirley. Thank you for dropping in. And if you want to know, folks, if you're on her friends list, you've got to jump into my Facebook page, look for Shirley Key's post, and find out. Thank you very much. Okay, now back to more music. Give me a little time, just like maybe 3 minutes before I post the thread, the Picture Puzzle Challenge. Oh boy, I can hardly wait because it's one of my favorite food. Am I giving away too many clues? I hope not, because I want to tease you guys, you know, till you say, okay, I give up. But I'm quite sure a lot of you will get the right answer. And I've got clues coming up. Joni James, When I Fall in Love.

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Everybody loves somebody sometime. Dean Martin on Trax FM. It's a quarter to 11 at 11. We've got the news with Ida Tahir. Yes, but before that, I'm going to be posting the picture puzzle challenge in 1 minute. Yes, but before that, the clues. I'll give you some clues, okay, so you can work on it already. You can find it almost everywhere. Oh, by the way, it's edible. You can eat it. One of my favorite foods, okay? That should be easy. You can find it almost everywhere. Everywhere you go in Malaysia. Up north, down south, the east coast, everywhere, okay? Though the recipe may differ from place to place, but it's the same thing. Yes, I love it. So what could it be? Huh? You look at the picture and you put two and two together, okay? Yeah, and here's another clue. It's best enjoyed when it is not alone, because loneliness is not its destiny. Yeah, it is a lot of fun if it's being enjoyed by a lot of people at one time. Okay, think about it. I'm posting the picture in, 20 seconds. Hang on in there. The Picture Puzzle Challenge, only here on Trax FM.

Baby, now that I've found you, our foundations on Trax FM. Okay, it's officially on. The Picture Puzzle Challenge is running right now. Go to our official Facebook page. If you're not too sure how to get there, don't worry. Just go to Google, all right, and type in Facebook, type in Trax FM, enter, and you'll be taken there in no time at all. I see Michael Tay here in our official Facebook page. Michael! And he's got a guess. Aha! Let's see what he's guessing. He says, Albert, it is rojak mamak. Oh, one of my favorite foods, rojak mamak. Whether that's the answer, I'm not saying, okay? I'm just keeping quiet. We'll see about that. And I see you've got six songs and my eyes are going right to the last song. I'm ignoring all the five and just going for the last one. Movie star, Harpo. Thank you, Michael, for asking, man. And Man Andrew, hey, good morning. Man Andrew says, I have got... Okay. Man Andrew's answer's a little bit different. He says, my preferred meal for today is char kway teow. Oh, okay. I love char kway teow. But he's not saying whether that's the answer or not. Okay. Anyways, duly noted, man. Thank you. And he would like a song for Brother E. Huat, Elvis Franklin, Richard Goh, Eric Goh, Doreen Pasquale, Macy Jenny, Zakora Sliman, Catherine Young, and Shirley Key. And the song, Summer Wine, Nancy Sinatra. Okay, coming up. For now, though, here is the one and only Harpo. Movie star. For you, Michael. Thanks for asking. Good morning, everybody.

0: Okay, and that's Nancy Sinatra and Summer Wine with more of your entries to read out in the next hour. So please, ladies and gentlemen, don't you go anywhere. In the meantime, while waiting for the news to come on, I'm going to give you a couple more clues. Yes, you ready? Okay, here we go. The thicker it is, the more people suddenly become hungrier. Yeah? Okay. And another clue being, you will usually, not always, okay, usually hear this sentence when you are near this thing. Nasi tambar! Okay? Right. I believe you know, you have an idea what it is. It's very nice. I love it. And I'm quite sure you love it too. Hey, we've got the news coming up. I'll be back in the next hour.
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Good morning, Salam Malaysia Madani. This is Aida Tahi with World News Update at 11. Thousands of South Koreans were demanding a rerun of local elections.

Good morning, Salam Malaysia Madani. This is Aida Tahi with World News Update at 11. Thousands of South Koreans were demanding a rerun of local elections as they protested into the wee hours of Sunday over ballot paper shortages that disrupted this week's vote. National Election Commission, or NEC Chairperson, Roh Tae-ak resigned on Friday after public outrage over ballot paper shortages that the commission said affected 50 polling stations nationwide, including more than 30 in the capital. On Saturday evening in Seoul, about 10,000 people gathered at the SK Olympic Handball Stadium, where ballots from the elections had been counted. Meanwhile, Israeli strikes killed 10 people in Gaza on Saturday. In Gaza City, a drone strike killed 8 people and wounded 15 others in the Jawazat camp for displaced people. Further south, a 25-year-old man, Mohammed Othman Fawana, was killed in the morning in a strike on a tent. The Israeli army claimed Farwana was commander in Hamas. The civil defense announced in the evening another person killed in an Israeli strike in southeast Gaza City, identifying him as a 37-year-old man. Meanwhile, Hamas said talks with Palestinian factions and mediators will begin on Sunday to discuss completing the implementation of the first phase of the Gaza ceasefire agreement. Its spokesman, Hazim Qasim, said the meetings would focus on ensuring the full implementation of the first phase of the agreement, including ending Israeli violations. In addition, they would discuss second phase of the ceasefire agreement, including proposals concerning the deployment of international forces in Gaza and the disarmament of Palestinian factions. Elsewhere, Hezbollah successfully defeated two Israeli Zionist regime military personnel in the latest cross-border clash in southern Lebanon. The regime soldiers who were killed comprised of an officer and a personnel holding the ranks of captain and sergeant, respectively. Tel Aviv claims that since the latest clashes erupted, 29 of the regime's soldiers have been killed. Meanwhile, the Lebanese Ministry of Health said that more than 3,500 of its citizens have been killed since Israel carried out its invasion and attacks on the country. In the meantime, a drone strike hit a market in central Sudan on Saturday, killing 11 civilians and wounding dozens more. According to the Emergency Lawyers Rights Group, the attack targeted the main market in Abu Zaima, a paramilitary-controlled town in North Kordofan State. It said the casualty figures could rise, but did not specify who carried out the attack. Similar drone attacks had struck nearby villages and civilian vehicles less than a day earlier. Now, nearly 500 Ebola cases have now been confirmed in the deadly outbreak raging in Central Africa. The World Health Organization tallied 452 confirmed cases, including 82 deaths in the Democratic Republic of Congo. In neighboring Uganda, meanwhile,

0: it counted 19 confirmed cases, including 2 deaths. The total 471 cases and 84 deaths, based on numbers reported by the DRC and Ugandan governments, marked a hike of 100 cases and 20 deaths from a day earlier. The increase came amid warnings that the outbreak could eventually swell to become the largest on record. And in sports football, Enrique and Bruno Guimarães scored the goals as Brazil wrapped up their pre-world preparations with a 2-1 victory over fellow qualifiers Egypt in Cleveland on Saturday. Brazil opened their World Cup Group C campaign against 2022 semi-finalist Morocco on June 13th before further first-round fixtures against Scotland and Haiti. African qualifiers Egypt launched their World Cup against Belgium on June 15th before facing New Zealand and Iran in Group G. And finally, workers at SoFi Stadium, located in Los Angeles County, California, voted overwhelmingly on Friday to authorize a potential strike just days before the venue is set to host FIFA World Cup matches. About 2,000 hospitality workers, including bartenders, servers, cooks, catering staff and dishwashers, could be affected. This dispute centers on wages, job protections and security concerns. And that was the World News, edited by Azmil Reza. Stay tuned for the next update coming up at 12. Salam, Malaysia Madani. Good morning.
1: Good morning. Thank you. Aida Tahir, thank you.
0: Yes, most welcome.
1: Yeah, how are you doing?
0: Okay.
1: You're okay? You're getting ready for, of course,
0: going home?
1: go home and have your brunch, or is it lunch?
0: Yes, brunch.
1: Brunch, right?
0: Not yet a proper breakfast.
1: Okay. So it's brunch. Yes,
0: yes.
1: Okay. And what are you planning to have?
0: I'm not sure. Maybe
1: not sure. Laksa?
0: Yeah. No, not laksa. No? Too early in the morning.
1: Okay.
0: Perhaps something to do with, I don't know, roti canai maybe?
1: Oh, that's nice. That's nice. Okay, have you seen the picture?
0: Yes.
1: You have?
0: Yes.
1: Okay. So what is your guess?
0: Oh,
1: come
0: wow.
1: Come on, give it to us.
0: At first
1: but
0: I
1: won't. I won't confirm it though.
0: Okay, go on. At first I thought it was something like chakwe.
1: Okay.
0: Chakwe, yeah.
1: Mm-hmm, mm-hmm.
0: But then when you gave the clue that nasi tambah.
1: Ah, okay.
0: It cannot be chakwe.
1: Yeah, it cannot be, of course.
0: But it has to be something fried, of course. So
1: okay,
0: I think I'm
1: going to
0: leave
1: fried.
0: It at telur dadar, maybe. I don't know, egg.
1: Okay. Can you repeat the answer again?
0: What do you call that in English? Telur dadar?
1: Telur dadar. I'm not sure.
0: The one, really. the fried egg. Fried egg. But not sunny side up or anything. It's just like, you know, like you...
1: Like scrambled eggs?
0: Scrambled, yeah. Well...
1: Is it
0: the flat. Flat.
1: I think I have an idea.
0: Not scrambled.
1: Not scrambled. Okay.
0: But
1: so
0: yeah.
1: It's like sunny side up, but it's not.
0: It's not sunny side up at all. You just you beat out the egg and just fried it on the pan.
1: Okay, so you crack the egg into a bowl,
0: yes.
1: And then you stir it up.
0: Yes.
1: You stir it, and then you wet the whole thing onto the pan, and that's it.
0: Mm, yes.
1: Oh, okay. I can actually do that.
0: I mean, our restaurant mama got that.
1: Okay, I can do that. You can come to my house. I can cook for you, no problem.
0: Okay, if you call it, like you said, you need nasi tambah.
1: Uh-huh.
0: So, yeah, nasi kanda will have that.
1: Okay.
0: I don't know.
1: Okay.
0: I may be wrong.
1: No worries. I cannot answer you right now, you know. I can only reveal the answer at the end of the show.
0: Yeah, okay.
1: I'll catch you the next time, okay?
0: All right, take care.
1: In the meantime, I'm really hungry. You got me all hungry. Thank you.
0: Bye-bye.
1: And Aida Tahir with the news and our conversation about the picture puzzle challenge. And I'll be back with more of your entries, more of your guesses, and your song requests. Go nowhere.

I'm here. The picture puzzle challenge, the Sunday breakfast show. It's the last hour of the show, by the way. Okay, let's continue now with your guesses and your song requests. Elvis Sim has jumped in, or Elvis Franklin, and he says, my guess is Lemon. Okay, Lemon it is, and thank you. And the song Pledging My Love, Elvis Presley, dedicated to me. Thank you to friends Jennifer Lau, Norniti, Mun, Donnie, Priscilla Young, and Andy, Susan Chu, Doran Pasquale, Catherine Yam, and Lisa Rina. Thank you, Elvis. Let's move on to another entry. Z Jeffrey. Hi, Z. What's up? Thank you for joining us yesterday and today. Thank you very much, Z Jeffrey. And Z says, no guesses yet on the mystery photo. No problem, man. No problem. Take your time, all right? Come back afterwards. And he says, my four-year-old daughter, Kaylin, wants to dedicate a song to her beloved grandpa, Frankie Goy, sending her love from Churras to Sungai Petani. Yeah, Sweet Caroline is the song title. Neil Diamond. So, Frankie Goy, your four-year-old granddaughter, Kaylin, wants to say she loves you. Oh, that is the sweetest thing ever. Okay, music, Elvis Presley. Pledging My Love on tracks.

0: Let's talk about something that affects all of us on the road. And what is that? Double parking, of course. It might seem like a quick solution when you're in a hurry, but double parking is more than just an inconvenience. It's a safety hazard. Double parking blocks traffic, makes it hard for emergency vehicles to get through, and increases the risk of accidents. Plus, it frustrates your fellow drivers and can lead to road rage. So, next time, think twice. Spend those extra minutes to find a legal spot. Or, if it is an emergency, have the courtesy to leave your contact number on your vehicle's dashboard so that you can be contacted.
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Neil Diamond, Sweet Caroline on Trax FM, the Picture Puzzle Challenge, the Sunday Breakfast Show. Okay, Mike Chee has no guesses, but he wants a song. The Way I Feel Tonight, Bay City Rollers, dedicated to Richard Goh, Vincent Liu, Ivy Lim, Ricky Goh, Grace and Joyce Kwan, Lily Key, Angela Tay, Jenny Lim, Danny Moy, Patrick, Doreen Scully, Eddie Ng, Kui Yang, and Kui Sing, love from Mike and Rina Chi. Hey, Mike, thank you very much. And John Woon says, no guesses yet. And somehow, yeah, we miss your requests. Sometimes it happens, you know, we don't see it on the screen. But today we see it. So, John, good for ya. And let's see, you want a song by Freddie Fender. It's Before the Next Teardrop Falls. It's dedicated to me, to all the staff of Trax FM, to Dato Te, Kian An, Cage Kwan, James Liu, Kwan Man Leong, Kwan Yu, Jin, Peggy Chia, Richard Boy, Tan Sui Hua, Chan Park Quen, Lao Se Sing, Gana Ching, Pong Chop Kai, Ting, Te King Hui, Chan Kia Pat, So Kim Hock, Ortlik Chong, Philip Fu, and all the old boys of Chung Ling High School across the globe. Okay, let's see who else is here. Helen Quay. Hey, good morning, Helen. Helen says, greetings from a hot morning in Miri. No guesses yet. Please play a song by Georgia Gibbs, Sweet and Gentle. Okay, I may have that, I may not have, I'm not too sure. I'll play something from your list, okay? And it's dedicated to everybody. Thanks, Helen. Now, music.

cha-cha-cha. Yeah, sweet and gentle on Trax FM, the Sunday Breakfast Show. Hi there. Good morning, Danny Moy. Good morning, morning, morning. And Danny says, no guesses yet. Please play Modern Talking's Brother Louis, dedicated to, let's see, there's some names here, Helen Hawk, Jaden, Beverly Moy, Manluk, Donnie Tan, Angie Fu, Alalina Teo, Mike Cassidy Chi, Rina Tay, Casey Boy, and favorite DJ Albert. Good voice. Thank you. Enjoy. Thank you very much, Danny Moy. You made my day. Thank you. Okay, who's next? Ihwan Ang. Having a great time in Ipoh. No work today. I know. I remember you saying that 3-day holiday, right? Wow. Okay, so Ihwan Ang says his answer. Ta-da. Steamboat. Steamboat. Okay, duly noted. And the song asks for It Must Have Been Love, Roxette, dedicated to Brother Mun, Lina Lo, Elan Kamil, Fiona Yong, Rina Shimamura, Peter Tinkau, Betty Kuek, Melody, Catherine Yong, Norniti, and Kawan Manhui. Yeah, okay, Ihwan, thank you so very much. Let's do one more. Ronald Dennis. Hey, Ronald, what's up? Thank you for dropping in. And Ronald says, please play a song for everybody, you know, and stay safe, please, one and all. Thank you. The song is Islands in the Stream, Kenny Rogers and Dolly Parton, for everyone. Ronald, thank you, man. And do come back often, again and again and again. Okay. This song's all the rage in the 80s, in the clubs, in Pas Malams, everywhere. Modern Talking, Brother Louis, on Trax, here it is.

0: It must have been love, love, love, love. Roxette on Tracks FM. Okay, a couple of clues right now to get you going. You ready? Okay, wait, hang on. I'll put it somewhere. Okay, it tends to get along very well with something white and slightly fluffy, if you know what I mean. And some say it tastes better the next day. You keep it. Next day, you reheat it, it tastes better. But nobody actually ever waits that long. So you think about it, okay? I'll be right back. Don't you go away. The Picture Puzzle Challenge on here on Tracks FM.
1: Hey, Otto. I saw you tossed your old phone in the trash. Did you know that's a big no-no?
2: Really? I thought it was just like any other garbage. Why? What's the issue?
1: Well, e-waste, like phones and computers, contain toxic chemicals. And if they end up in landfills, those chemicals can seep into the ground and water, causing serious environmental damage.
2: Whoa, I had no idea. So what am I supposed to do with it then?
1: Well, you should take it to proper e-waste recycling center. There are even some electronic stores that have drop-off points for old devices. And best of all, they make sure the materials are safely handled and recycled.
2: That sounds way better. I'll definitely do that next time. Thanks for the heads

Islands in the Stream, Kenny Rogers and Dolly Parton on Tracks FM. We are running out of time, I tell you. 11 minutes to the news, and then this is the Green Man with Music Sundays right here on Tracks FM. I'm still here till noon, and of course the Baker Reveal is coming up, okay? Alice Ling, hi, good morning. Alice Ling says, wishing all listeners a happy day today, and her guests must says it's got to be some kind of a gravy thing, probably beef curry. Ooh, I love beef curry. Thank you for your guess, Alice Ling. You're getting me really hungry. Macy Jenny says chicken curry. Okay, duly noted. And Marie Lim says wild guess, deep fried char kway. Char kway, is it the ya char kway? Huh? Okay,

We'll see about that. Thank you, Marie Lim. Thank you very much for your guests. And Catherine Yam says, Kwa Kari Mamak. Okay. And the song asks for his green light, Cliff Richard, dedicated to me and everybody listening into the show. Okay, I'll try my best to locate that song and play for you, okay? In the meantime, Tilda Francis says, Apam Gula Merah. Oh, okay. I haven't eaten that before. It must be really good. Thank you for your guest, Tilda Francis. Yes. let's see. Kun Shin is saying, cocoa drinks. Okay. Duly noted. And KP is saying, fried eggs. Could it be fried eggs? Well, it could be anything, man. Could be anything. And Joel Gerard. Hey, Joel. Joel says, no guesses. Please play a song. And I love her, the Beatles, dedicated to everybody. Okay, I'll do my best. Coming up, don't you go anywhere. Stay tuned. In the meantime, here is a song by Dusty Springfield, asked for by David Poe, for everybody.

You don't have to say you love me. Dusty Springfield, that's all the time we've got songs for today, okay? I'm going to read out some of the entries that have come in, and let's hope there are some guesses. In fact, there are. James Pingiran is saying, Albert, I know what it is. It's Rojak. Okay, Rojak gets me hungry. Thank you, James Pingiran. Thank you so very much. And Eric Gore, hello there. Good morning and welcome. No guesses from our friend. And let's see. Lee Man Hui says, Albert, it's iced coffee. Oh, Kawan Lee Man Hui, iced coffee. I love that. I think I'm going to get a glass later. And David Poe has come in with an answer. Persembor. Yeah, it's like Rojak, isn't it? Yeah? Okay. So Rojak it is. David Poe, thank you so very much. And Fiona Yong says, I know what it is. It's Cha Kway Teow. Okay. Cha Kway Teow, that's a good guess. But it may not be the answer, but we'll see, okay? Thank you very much for guessing and coming in to play the game, Fiona Yong. Thank you very much. Who else is here? Let's see. Hazel is saying, fried banana. Whoa, I love that too. Yeah, thank you very much. Terry Yeo says, wild guess, fried yao cha kuei. Ah, the Chinese, fried Chinese dough. Yeah, okay, duly noted. Thank you very much. And once again, my apologies for not being able to play your songs because running out of time. Justin Taylor saying, Yao Cha Kway. Okay, duly noted. I'm getting hungry, man, I tell you, which is about time too because it's lunchtime for me. Tan Po Hong is saying, hello, everybody. Okay, no time for song. I'm so sorry, Pohong. Okay, sorry. Elan Kamil says, not sure. And Eric Goh has come back with an answer. Chinese Rojak. Ah, okay. Duly noted. Ji Chun Fo is saying, Rojak Mamak. Okay, duly noted. Marvelous Farmer, I love your name. Marvelous Farmer is saying, looks like a hot liquid caramel sauce. Okay, noted. It's actually, you know, the answer is it's more than that. It's the whole deal. Okay, you just don't get the sauce, you get the entire thing, which I'll show you. Don't worry, I'll show you what that entire thing is. Okay, it's really, really delicious. I can't begin to tell you how delicious it is. And by the way, it's Hainanese, yeah, okay. Nick Zaliza says, Teh Tarik. Okay, Nancy Cheong says, Kopi Ping. Yes, iced kopi. Gosing Chong is saying, Banana Fritters. Yeah, okay, duly noted. I'm running out of time. And KP has another answer. Pizza. Okay, noted. Looks like a pizza, doesn't it? Huh? Okay. Jason Jipao says, Cha Kway with honey drizzling from the top. Okay, I can't read anymore because no time, folks. I gotta go soon. So take care. Stay with us for a jolly good time. We've got more enjoyment coming up for you. Stay tuned, people.

Okay. The answer coming up, okay? Coming up in just a moment. Let me just... I still have a little time, so I'm going to read out some of the other guesses. Zaharuddin Abdullah says, teh tarik bubbles. Okay, getting me thirsty, man. Tell you. Looking at the clock now. And Zulkifli Abdul Latif says, hello, everybody. No guesses. And Christiana Chin, I don't... Oh, okay. Guesses. Curry. Okay. Thank you, Christiana Chin. I'm out of here. Next news with Peter Carlos. No time to say... Are you sure to do our usual conversation because time's up? So I'll see you the next time. Goodbye, everybody, and see you soon. Take care and be happy.

Salam Aleyza Badani. Good afternoon. It's the 12 o'clock news. Well, police have recorded statements from several Orang Asli villagers who found and rescued hiker Jaslinda Saludin, 49, after she spent 14 days missing in the Gunung Batu Pahat area. And Tapa District Police Chief Superintendent Abdul Malik Hasim said that those whose statements had been recorded included Nazli and Lucky Bahing, 51, and two of his friends who found the victim in a forested area near Kampung Lubuk Gaharu Post Muso near Tapa yesterday. And according to him, Jaslinda is still receiving treatment at the Tapa Hospital after being brought down from the forest by rescuers yesterday evening. Well, separately, the Ministry of Science, Technology and Innovation through its Malaysian Space Agency has confirmed receiving initial reports of a bright light sighting in Sabah's skies on Thursday night, June 4th. In a statement, it said no official reports have been received so far regarding any debris from suspected space objects, such as rocket parts on land or at sea. And a total of 3.5 million ringgit has been raised so far under the 2025-26 Warriors Fund campaign, surpassing its initial target of 3 million ringgit. The campaign's patron, Dato' Sri Dr. Wan Azizawan Ismail, the Prime Minister's wife, said the amount was collected through contributions from various parties since the welfare campaign was launched in August last year. In the world news, U.S. Central Command yesterday said that American forces shot down two Iranian one-way attack drones above the Strait of Hormuz and that the unmanned aerial vehicles allegedly pose a threat to international maritime traffic in the vital waterway. In a post on X, it said that American forces remain postured and ready to continue defending against Iranian aggression. Elsewhere, police clashed with anti-government protesters Saturday in eastern Bolivia, with gunfire reportedly wounding four officers as authorities attempted to clear a road blocked by rural workers demanding President Rodrigo Paz's resignation. Well, a month of heated demonstrations calling for the centre-right Paz to step down have paralysed the country, with about 100 protest blockades around Bolivia causing severe food and medicine shortages in major cities. And finally, in sports, football, Brazil forward Neymar has indicated that the FIFA World Cup starting Thursday will be the last of his career. Now, the 34-year-old made the statement in response to a social media post from FIFA showing images of Neymar's career along with the words, "We have watched him grow up." Neymar, Brazil's all-time leading scorer with 79 goals in 128 international matches, has not played for Brazil since suffering a ruptured anterior cruciate ligament in October 2023. That was the news edited by Mas Elizawati. We've got Prime at 1 coming up the next hour. Saying thank you so much and bye for now to Albert. You take care, brother man. Incoming, Knight, the Green Man.

0: Good afternoon, Mr. Peter Carlos. It's nice to have you doing the news all the way till 5 this evening.
1: Good afternoon to you too, man.
0: Are you going to surprise us with a marathon?
1: No, no surprises today.
0: Yeah? Oh, so you had good rest?
1: Kinda.
0: Yeah?
1: Kinda. I slept at 3.
0: What are you eating, man? What makes you go?
1: What makes me grow?
0: Go.
1: Go. Well, I don't eat it, but I do something else with it.
0: Really?
1: Yeah.
0: Oh, nice. Nice. It's that simple, isn't it?
1: It is,
0: the
1: bro.
0: Recipe to a good day and a wonderful get on. All righty. So yeah, all man. The way until 5.
1: Yes,
0: got you. Oh, yeah. Wait, hang in there. What about things that you forget? What do you always forget?
1: What do I always forget?
0: Yeah.
1: I forgot.
0: Okay, yeah. All right, good. See? There you go. I tell you, who else? You know who else forgets? Albert, man. You got to listen to this.
1: I know. He forgot the
2: Yeah, you said, okay. I've got to blame it on you. I've got to blame it on you. Because I was thinking whether to put you on air or not. And then I was looking at the clock and time was running out. So I got no time and it just slipped my mind.
1: Important. So your mind is the one that should be blamed.
2: No, it's you. I love you too much. That's the problem, you know. I was thinking, I was torn between talking to you and playing the station ID. So I was like, okay.
1: Okay, the answer is...
2: The answer is chicken curry.
0: Chicken curry. After all that, my gosh.
2: After all that, okay, goodbye, everybody. And Green Man, I'll buy you chicken curry later, okay?
0: You better, I tell you.
2: Join me.
0: You better, and make a double packet, one for Pete.
2: And Pete as well.
0: Definitely. Yes, okay, all right, man. Pete.
2: All right, thank you.
0: Till chicken curry, we meet again.
2: Goodbye, chicken curry.

Already 17 minutes past noon on a nice little Sunday. Hi. It's Music Sunday on Trax FM. I am Green Man with you all the way till 6. My pleasure to have you with us. Your news person is Peter Carlos. Not just any Peter, it's Peter Carlos. All the way till 5 this evening.

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2: Right, I'm reporting from a site where an impatient motorcyclist...
3: Who impatient?
2: Oh, okay. A genius decided to jump the red light and he paid for it.
3: I didn't pay anyone.
2: As I was saying, he jumped the red light. Now he's sitting in a pool of blood. So, what do you have to say?
3: Yeah, he should have stopped.
2: That's right, ladies and gentlemen. You heard it from the genius.
3: Oh, you're lucky I'm injured.
4: Yellow means slow down. Red means stop. Beat the red light and you just might end up like genius here. Stop on red. 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

Good afternoon, and Salam Malaysia Madani. It's Prime at one, and we'll start with the headlines. Malaysia, China strengthen Tibet ties through 30 million ringgit MCIEA initiatives, and police take statements from Jaslinda's rescuers await her account. News info. Well, Prime Minister Dato' Sri Anwar Ibrahim has reaffirmed the Madani government's commitment to ending outdated practices that undermine the dignity of the people, including forcing those in need to queue for long hours to receive financial aid. Well, Dato' Sri Anwar said such an approach should no longer exist in the current digital era, as it appeared to be disrespectful to the people and akin to outdated systems from centuries ago. Now, the Prime Minister said this when speaking at the launch of the Pakatan Harapan election machinery for the Johor State election for Kim's Park Business Centre in Batu Pahat last night. While Malaysia and China have strengthened their Technical and Vocational Education and Training, or TVET, cooperation through the Malaysia-China Industry Education Alliance, which will channel nearly 30 million ringgit in scholarships, training programs and supporting initiatives. Deputy Prime Minister Dato' Sri Dr. Ahmad Zahin Hamidi, who is also chairman of the National TVET Council Committee, said a total of 1,000 scholarship placements worth about 18 million ringgit would be offered to Malaysian TVET graduates to pursue diploma-level studies in leading institutions in China. Well, he said this in his officiating speech at the Malaysia-China TVET Engagement Dinner 2026 in Bangi last night. Well, hiker Jaslinda Saludin, 49, who went missing while trekking Gunung Batu Putih near Tapa on May 24th, was found safe near Kampung Lubuk Gaharu Post Muso yesterday. Now, Perak Fire and Rescue Department Director Dato' Sayani Saidon, in a statement, said the private company supply chain executive was found by a villager, Nazri Bahing, at around 3 p.m. And he said Jaslinda was in safe condition and had been temporarily placed at the residence of Tok Batin, Kampung Lubuk Gaharu, while the relevant authorities coordinated the next course of action. Well, following that, police have recorded statements from several Orang Asli villagers who found and rescued hiker Jaslinda. And Tapa District Police Chief Superintendent Abdul Malik Hasim said those whose statements had been recorded included Nazri Bahing, 51, and two of his friends who found the victim. And police also waiting for Jaslinda's condition to stabilize to enable the department to record her statement and complete investigations into the case. Well, he said the statements were important to assist investigations and provide a complete picture of the victim's condition and location when she was found. Well, a total of 3.5 million ringgit has been raised so far under the 2025-26 Warriors Fund campaign, surpassing its initial target of 3 million ringgit. Now, the campaign's patron, Dato' Sri Dr. Wan Azizah Wan Ismail, said the amount was collected through contributions from various parties since the welfare campaign was launched in August last year. In this regard, Dr. Wan Azizah urged the public to continue contributing and paying attention to the welfare of veterans of the Malaysian Armed Forces as their welfare needs continue to grow with age. Well, she told reporters this after the My Warriors Run 2026 charity run in Kuala Lumpur today. The Ministry of Science, Technology and Innovation, MOSTI, through its Malaysian Space Agency, BP Angkasa, has confirmed receiving initial reports of a bright light sighting in Sabah's skies on Thursday night, June 4th. In a statement today, MOSTI said no official reports have been received so far regarding any debris from suspected space objects such as rocket parts or on land or at sea. Now, BP Angkasa, in collaboration with relevant agencies, is actively monitoring the situation, and MOSTI also advised the public not to touch any suspicious objects and to report them immediately to the authorities. A track circuit disruption along the downline Klang Railway was traced to a cable theft activity yesterday. At about 1:15 p.m, Kereta Api Tanah Melayu Berhad auxiliary police personnel together with Task Force D4SJS IPD Klang Selatan were alerted to a track-occupied incident and immediately rushed to their location. And upon arrival, the team detected a man behaving suspiciously within the railway track area and allegedly removing cables, and further inspection at the scene uncovered several rolls of cable and equipment believed to have been used in the theft. The suspect, along with the seized items, has been handed over to the police for further investigation and action. The Pahang government has received a 7 million ringgit allocation from the federal government to upgrade facilities
at the Darul Makmur Stadium, including its floodlights, electrical wiring and seating. State Communications and Multimedia, Youth, Sports and Non-Governmental Organizations Committee Chairman Fazli Muhammad Kamal said the tender process for the project would be managed by the Public Works Department. And he told reporters this after the launch of the inaugural Pahang People's League Al Sultan Abdullah Cup at the Darul Makmur Stadium in Kuantan last night. And coming up in the forward news, U.S. military shoots down two Iranian drones over Strait of Hormuz. Well, all highways heading towards the Klang Valley were experiencing smooth traffic flow this morning. The spokesman for the Malaysian Highway Authority said conditions are expected to start getting congested from midday into the evening as people begin returning to the capital after the end of the school holidays and back-to-back public holidays. Drivers are advised to be cautious due to rain in several areas, including the Klang Valley and the southern region. Now, on to the foreign front. U.S. Central Command, or CENTCOM, said that American forces shot down two Iranian one-way attack drones over the Strait of Hormuz after determining they pose a threat to international maritime traffic in the strategically important waterway. In a statement posted on X, CENTCOM confirmed that U.S. forces in the Middle East intercepted and destroyed the drones, which were described as targeting or endangering shipping activity in the area. It added that U.S. forces remain prepared to defend against further perceived Iranian aggression. Well, a new humanitarian aid convoy from King Salman Humanitarian Aid and Relief Center, also known as KS Relief, arrived at the Gaza Strip on Saturday carrying food baskets as part of the Saudi popular campaign to support the Palestinian people in the Strip. Now, the Saudi Center for Culture and Heritage, as KS Relief's implementing partner in the Gaza Strip, received the aid shipment. Its field teams are working to distribute the assistance to the most vulnerable families in displacement camps and shelters. Now, the police in Toledo, Ohio, confirmed that 12 people had been injured in a shooting near a festival in the city. And Deputy Police Chief Joseph Heffernan, two of the victims remain in critical condition following the incident, which is believed to have involved an exchange of gunfire between two shooters. Well, no arrests have been made so far, and authorities said officers responded to reports of a person being shot near the area of Delaware Avenue and Glenwood Avenue, close to the Old West End Festival, at around 5:37 p.m. Upon arrival, police found multiple victims at the scene. And now on to sports. Argentina eased to a 2-0 victory against a lackluster Honduras in the reigning champions' penultimate World Cup warm-up game in Texas on Saturday. Lautaro Martinez and Juliano Simeone scored the goals in the game dominated by Argentina and College Station. Lionel Messi was on the bench but not used by coach Lionel Scaloni as he nurses the superstar back to fitness for the World Cup group games after he suffered a hamstring injury back in May 24th. Now, Argentina face Iceland in their final friendly match in Auburn, Alabama. This is going to happen on Tuesday before the three-time winners begin their World Cup group games against Algeria on June 16th in Kansas City. And, of course, Iran's national football team players this time will only be permitted to enter the U.S. on the day of their World Cup matches. An Iranian ambassador to Mexico, Abdulfazi Pasandide, said the players would be allowed entry on match days but would be required to leave the same day. And he also said that 15 officials from the Iranian Football Federation have yet to receive U.S. visas for the upcoming World Cup, which begins on Thursday. Well, efforts are ongoing also to secure the necessary visas before Iran's opening match against New Zealand. This is going to happen on June 15. All right. Now, we're coming to the end of the bulletin, and why don't we recap the headlines here? As Malaysia-China strengthen Tibet ties through 30 million ringgit MCIEA initiatives, and police take statements from Jaslinda's rescuers awaiting her account. Well, folks, off the record, to watch all the games of the World Cup, download RTM Click. Simple as ABC.

0: And that concludes Prime at One, prepared by Olive Harris. Thanks for listening, and thank you so much for turning us on. It's a lovely Sunday afternoon. Let's make it a lovely Sunday all day through. With a smile from you. Salam, Malaysia Madani.
1: With an ending like that, who needs advertising, man?
0: I.
1: Yeah. So you were talking about space debris.
0: I wasn't.
1: Was there about some space
0: Olive,
1: stuff?
0: Olive was talking about it. He wrote it down for
1: and
0: me
1: you
0: to
1: read.
0: Read
1: it. Yeah. Yeah. So, yeah. So when you read it, it was about space stuff falling out of the sky. Is
0: not, not confirmed. Oh. Not confirmed, but there was some bright light. Bright light in the sky. Yeah.
1: Right.
0: So we're not sure. I mean, everyone's not sure what it is. So in case it is something unfamiliar, something not seen before on planet Earth, or probably you have never seen something before somewhere, don't touch. Don't go too close to it, and just inform the authorities about it.
1: Right.
0: Because it could have radiation and stuff like that.
1: Especially if it comes out with a gun and sunglasses and give me your coat and jacket.
0: Oh.
1: And sunglasses and motorbike keys.
0: Ah. So he had already gone to town.
1: You never know. Right. Space debris. If aliens were dropping stuff, Pete, right, what would you wish they dropped right in front of you?
0: I don't know, but I'm seriously going to go close and take a look at it and probably use some gloves and pick it up and then go home and check it out. And then if it's worth it, I'll put it on eBay.
1: Right? Imagine you picked something up. Yeah. eBay, I don't know. It depends, right, what it is, right?
0: Well, folks, I'm just saying, okay, don't listen to me.
1: Yeah, because of the advances in technology, this gadget they dropped, you know, can give you all kinds of things. Anything at all. What would you want? It's like, you know? It's like a fantastic remote.
0: Wow. Okay. If... Just say, okay, I come across something, and if there is a telephone number on it, call, okay. I would love to get onto a spaceship or whatever, and take me to where you live, your planet, take me there. Really, seriously, I would love to go.
1: You're going to remember to give me the oxygen, guys.
0: Definitely.
1: Right,
0: definitely. Yeah, I would go. I would go, bro.
1: Nice, isn't it?
0: Yeah, man.
1: Yeah. If they didn't send you back, how?
0: As long as I have a family there to stay with, I'm fine.
1: Why not, isn't
0: you
1: it?
0: You have nasi lemak, you got durian.
1: I tell
0: that.
1: You.
0: I will eat that.
1: Imagine the fellas who got taken up. There you are, planting durian peacefully.
0: Yeah,
1: it's
0: like
1: a peaceful day.
0: Like you said in the, animated series?
1: Right.
0: Star Wars.
1: Right, they had durian. So now they want the growers of durian. I tell you, you can't trust these aliens, can you?
0: You can't.
1: Right. Okay. Anyway.
0: Okay.
1: I've got a request to play for Lunchtime Love Ballads over here. It comes from Hamidi Tahir and all the gang from hashtag TracksFM X. Everybody wants you to have a nice time, 2P.
0: Thank you so much.
1: MAO170, Boeing 747, Hamidi Tahir, Kodo and Avina, all there, yeah?
0: Lovely. And, love you guys.
1: And yeah, and they want you to enjoy this next song over here from Hamidi. It's called Senandong Semalam. You remember a train, KTM train called Senandong?
0: Yes,
1: or was it a train or a service?
0: Train service.
1: Right.
0: But railway service, Senandong Semalam.
1: Right.
0: Is it Senandong Malam or Semalam? I think it's Senandong
1: Semalam.
0: Is it?
1: Yeah.
0: Semalam.
1: I mean, that's a song from Ellie Cats.
0: Okay, then.
1: But the other one must have been Senandong Malam.
0: Senandong Malam, yeah.
1: Yeah?
0: Yeah, I think so.
1: Right.
0: Yeah.
1: Okay, you remember the song?
0: I do.
1: Can you sing a little bit of it? Help us! Help us!
0: Sorry, I forgot. Later.

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1: Ah, Gilbert.
2: Yes, sir.
1: Luckily, the ban on smoking at all restaurants and other eateries, including open-air hawker stalls in Malaysia since the 1st of January 2019, is still in place.
2: I totally agree with you.
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2: 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The news at 2.
3: Well, Prime Minister Dato Sri Anwar Ibrahim will undertake an official visit to Japan from June 8th to the 10th at the invitation of the Japanese government. Now, according to the Foreign Affairs Ministry, he will be accompanied by Foreign Affairs Minister Dato Sri Mohammad Hassan, Investment, Trade and Industry Minister Dato Sri Johari Abdul Ghani, Entrepreneur and Cooperatives Development Minister Stephen Sim Chee Kyong, and senior government officials. The meeting will provide a pivotal opportunity for both leaders to review the progress of bilateral ties. Communications Minister Dato Fahmi Fadil today conducted a working visit to the National Information Dissemination Centre in Taman Nira, Batu Pahat, to observe the implementation of programmes at the centre together with the local community. And according to a post on his Facebook page, Fahmi observed workshop sessions such as the AI workshop in Gemini or simple Google AI skills for everyday work, which were attended by members of the local community. Well, a fire that destroyed about 80% of the MCA office in Yongping yesterday has not only resulted in significant property losses, but has also disrupted the party's preparations for the upcoming Johor State election. And MCA youth chief Liang Tian-sun said the party is considering relocating its operations in a temporary premises once investigations by the Malaysian Fire and Rescue Department are completed. Well, he said the loss was also deeply felt by the local Chinese community, many of whom regard the 70-year-old building as both a landmark and a centre for community activities. Well, Teluk Intan is expected to be declared a flood-free zone by 2028 through the implementation of the Phase 2 Teluk Intan Flood Mitigation Plan, or RTB, also known as the Teluk Intan Smart RTB project, which is currently in progress. And Housing and Local Government Minister Dato Nga Ko Ming said the high-impact project, valued at 80.5 million ringgit, it will bring an end to more than 5 decades of flood-related concerns among residents and is scheduled for completion on May 19th, 2028. And finally, in the foreign news, well, the court in South Korea is set to deliver its verdict on former President Yoon Suk-yeol's charges of ordering drone incursions into Pyongyang during his tenure as a pretext to declare martial law. Now, the Seoul Central District Court will hold the hearing for Yoon on Friday on charges that include benefiting the army and abuse of authority. Yoon is accused of ordering the South Korean military to fly drones over Pyongyang in October 2024 as a pretext to declare martial law. Well, that concludes the bulletin prepared by Alif Harris. Thanks for listening and thank you so much for turning us on. It's back tonight to the Green Man right here. A lovely, lovely Sunday afternoon.

0: a lovely, lovely Sunday afternoon, and here he is to spoil it all for us.
1: Is Albert still there?
0: Yeah, yeah, it's Albert, man. I tell you, that fella.
1: That was the funniest thing so far that I've come across the whole week. And that is, he reads all those who have sent in their answers.
0: Right.
1: And he gives the answer after his program.
0: He's sadistic, isn't he? It's like, I'm not going to give you the answer. You know? Talk about forgetting stuff, right?
1: Mm.
0: So yeah, if you just joined us, that's Albert, right? You did a contest and then you didn't give the answer. And so you had to linger around. And he gave the answer the next hour.
1: Yeah, man.
0: That's Albert for you over there, right?
1: Right, bro.
0: Yeah, so things that you actually forget. Yeah, I remember once I was so, how do you say, addicted to going to school, Pete.
1: Were you? Which school? The convent?
0: Convent school? Surprise, surprise, right? So there was a day when I thought I missed school. Mm-hmm. And there was a period, just a short period, where I just absolutely loved it, going to school, right?
1: Okay.
0: And then there was a short period where, there was a day when I woke up and all of a sudden I felt like I missed the whole day. You know, I didn't know, something had happened, I just slept, which is not normal for me to sleep during the afternoons back then, mm-hmm. right?
1: I don't know. Okay.
0: Right. So yeah, anyway, so yeah, I'll be sleeping. And then, you know, when I woke up, I thought I missed school and I started crying.
1: Oh,
0: all right, yeah, you know?
1: But
0: lo and behold, it's time to play a song. Thanks, Pete.
1: You're welcome, dude.
0: That's Peter Carlos for you. He's got your news covered right here on Tracks. I am Green Man with you all the way till 6. It is my absolute pleasure to have you with us on Tracks FM.

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Just about 16 minutes away from our news at 3 from Wismar Barita RTM with Peter Carlos. Not just any Peter, it's Peter Carlos with you at 3 in a bit from now on Trax FM. And if you're out and about enjoying the weekend, maybe heading to an event or working on your car or trying to get rid of some dengue mosquito hideouts, right? That's another thing you could be looking at the weekend. If you have time, if it's not too hot, listen up. It's a scorching day, I'm being told over here, and if it is scorching where you are, the Ministry of Health is warning to stay out of the direct sun between 11 a.m. and 4 p.m. So yeah, drink water before you feel thirsty. Don't wait to feel thirsty, just drink. Yeah, how much is enough? Not enough, just drink. Please, never leave your kids or your fur babies, your little pets in a parked car, even for a minute. You don't want to do that, yeah? If you start feeling dizzy yourself or getting muscle cramps, get into the shade immediately. Get it, stay cool, and so that we can keep rocking over here. Remember, emergency numbers you might want to keep is 999, that easy, yeah? So yeah, be very careful, drink plenty of water, stay hydrated, and in a bit from now, the news with Pete on Trax FM. Come.

0: 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At about 3:15 this afternoon, our guest in the studios, Dr. Jamila Binti Muhammad and Ms. Heng Jin Ying, going to be talking to us about the Hanabi Takai 2026 Fireworks Festival happening at the University of Malaya. Dr. Jamila is the Senior Lecturer, Program Advisor from the Faculty of Languages and Linguistics, University of Malaya, and Ms. Heng Jin Ying is Director, Hanabi Takai 2026, also a third-year student and a Bachelor of Japanese Language and Linguistics, Faculty of Languages and Linguistics, University of Malaysia. Malaya. Ha! Zap! That's a lot to read there, man. Yeah. But happening at 3:15 on Trax FM. 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And a big, big hello we say to all our friends on hashtag Trax FM X right now. It's good to have you with us. A little announcement, a little song, and then it's time for Peter Carlos from Wisma Brita on Trax FM.
1: Right, I'm reporting from a site where an impatient motorcyclist...
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1: Oh, okay. A genius decided to jump the red light and he paid for it.
2: I didn't pay anyone.
1: As I was saying, he jumped the red light. Now he's sitting in a pool of blood. So, what do you have to say?
2: I should have stopped.
1: That's right, ladies and gentlemen. You heard it from that genius.
2: Oh, you're lucky I'm injured.
3: Yellow means slow down. Red means stop. Beat the red light and you just might end up like genius here. Stop on red. 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
0: This is Tracks FM. Salam Aliza Badani, the news at 3. The federal government has approved an additional 1 million ringgit allocation for AIMST University to ensure students from underprivileged families continue to receive education assistance. Prime Minister Dato Sri Anwar Ibrahim said the additional allocation would supplement the annual grant given to the Kedah-based private university. Well, separately, the Ministry of Entrepreneur and Cooperatives Development through SME Corp Malaysia has launched an industry and business support program known as SINA to assist micro, small and medium enterprises, or rather MSMEs. Now, its Minister Stephen Sim Chee Keong said the SINA program offers financial assistance totaling 205 million ringgit through four new initiatives for MSMEs nationwide to help expand their businesses. Well, he added that it aims to ensure that entrepreneurs have access to the financing and support they need to survive, grow and create employment opportunities. Meanwhile, the Ministry of Domestic Trade and Cost of Living plans to strengthen the Ihsan Food Bank program this year through the development of a comprehensive action plan aimed at enhancing its implementation nationwide. Its Minister, Dato Armizan Mohamed Ali, said the initiative would serve as a guide for all stakeholders involved in carrying out the program more effectively and systematically. In the world news, a Palestinian fisherman was killed this morning after Israeli forces opened fire on a fishing boat off the coast of Deir al-Bala in the central Gaza Strip. And local sources reported that Israeli naval vessels fired live ammunition at the fishing boat. The deceased was identified as Mohammed Musa Abu Jiab. Elsewhere, heavy rain lashed southern Kyushu in southwestern Japan, sharply increasing the risk of disasters. And the Japan Meteorological Agency said linear rain bands developed in Miyazaki and Kagoshima prefectures through late Sunday morning, advising caution over possible landslides, flooding in low-lying areas and swollen or overflowing rivers. Rainfall is expected to reach up to 300 milliliters, or rather millimeters better, in Shikoku and 150 millimeters in southern Kyushu and the Amami region within a 24-hour period ending at 6 a.m. local time tomorrow. Finally, in sports, Russian athletes have been allowed to compete with the national flag and anthem in 12 Olympic sports. And during the St. Petersburg International Economic Forum, Deputy Prime Minister Dmitry Chernyshenko said they are fully permitted to compete with the flag, anthem and national symbols in 12 Olympic sports, namely judo and wrestling, swimming, synchronized swimming, diving and water polo, artistic and rhythmic gymnastics, trampoline, boxing, taekwondo and fencing. There was a news edited by Mas Elizawati. Thanks for listening. And it's back tonight, the Green Man. Music Sundays. Salam Aliza Madani.
2: I tell you, Pete, I was going to say Music Saturdays. I don't know what I'll do without you.
3: Yeah. How?
4: But it is Music Sundays, right?
2: It is Music Sundays. Yeah. But how was your memory about fireworks when you were growing up?
4: When I was growing up...
2: What kind of fireworks did you like to play with?
4: The only one that really interested me was... I can't remember the name of it, but it's the long pipe that you can actually hold in your hand or put in the bottle. And
2: oh, the one that shoots. Shoot.
4: Yeah, I like that.
2: Yeah. I think they've gone like... it used to be something like 12 and then 16...
4: Yeah.
2: And if you were a rich kid, you'd get 21.
4: Yeah. Right? You can tell by how much money you get just by holding it.
2: Yes. It's like, one, two, three. Hey, come on. I paid for the 21, man. It's only 17. What's going on?
4: Yeah.
2: And then when you go to the beach, dig trenches in the sand.
4: Mm-hmm.
2: And you'll be jumping in there and playing combat.
4: Oh, yeah.
2: Right?
4: Right.
2: The memories of fireworks.
4: Exactly. I first started doing that. Not holding it with my hand, literally, but putting it into a bottle and then holding the bottle.
2: Oh, that
4: so,
2: one.
4: You know, just save your, in case something bad goes.
2: Okay, the one with the lady stick.
4: No, that one, oh yeah, that's the rocket one, right?
2: The lady sticks that.
4: Yeah. That one as well. You usually put it. Wow.
2: It was so majestic back then.
4: Majestic.
2: Now when you play with that one, it's like, no, dude, that's pathetic, man. Don't even take it out, right?
4: Yeah, man.
2: It's like,
4: yeah, that's it. Nowadays it's wow, amazing.
2: Right. Yeah. The ones that
4: Fantastic,
2: alters your rooftop.
4: Exactly.
2: Yeah. And it drops pieces of hard, what do you call that? Cement, I think. They use for as weights or something like that.
4: Really?
2: Yeah. There's cement in there, man.
4: Oh.
2: And that thing comes down on your cars. Like, you know, brum, brum, brum, brum, right?
4: Oh.
2: Yeah.
4: Wow. But the sound is really shaking, yeah.
2: Oh, very love it. Earth-shaking. Love it. Beats.
4: Pop, pop. Yeah. Gone are the days.
2: Right?
4: Yeah,
2: and
4: man.
2: Then for better effect, you put it into a tong. Right?
4: Yeah,
2: you walk
4: yeah.
2: past this big tong oil drum somewhere over there, and you just drop it in there, and it goes boom.
4: Yeah.
2: Oh, I tell you, you were the king, man. All we need, you were the king. Yeah. Okay, so anyway, fireworks talk, because our guest, Dr. Jamila Binti Muhammad and Ms. Heng Jin Ying, in the studios over here to talk about Hanabi Takai. It's a Japanese traditional ceremony. What do you call that? A celebration that they have. It deals with fireworks. So we'll find out about that. And it's done at University of Malaya.
4: I see.
2: Yeah? So we'll get that in a bit from now. All right, Pete?
4: All right, dude. It's about like 3:15?
2: Yeah.
4: All right.
2: Happening in a bit from now. So okay, we'll join you at 4.
4: Yes, please, brother man.
2: Looking forward, my man. Signing out.
4: All right, cheers.

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2: 14 minutes past 3 on a nice little Sunday. It's Music Sundays on Trax FM. Our guests are in the studios. It's 14 minutes. We started early. You know why? Because we got two good guests in the studios over here today. And we'd like to welcome both of you. Dr. Jamila, welcome. And Ms. Heng Jin Ying, right?
3: Yes.
2: Welcome. How are you both?
4: Thank you, Green. I'm fine. Thank you.
2: Fantastic. Okay, first time to RTM?
4: Yes.
2: First time, yeah?
4: Yes, first time.
2: Not your last time, yeah?
4: I hope not.
2: Definitely not.
4: I hope.
2: Right? Yeah. So, okay, I'm a bit disappointed with the both of you. Why didn't you bring any fireworks?
4: Oh, my. Then we're going to burn this RTM.
2: So we can get a demonstration in the studio. Yeah. It's like, this is what we use. Right. Boom.
4: So please come to our event.
2: Wow. It's exciting, isn't it?
4: Yes, surely.
2: Definitely, yeah? Right. Okay, come tell us about this. All right. So, Dr. Jamila, you're a senior lecturer, program advisor, Faculty of Languages and Linguistics at the University of Malaya.
4: Yes.
2: How has that been for you? How is that for you? You're enjoying yourself?
4: Well, yes, very. I love teaching and I love languages, so yeah.
2: How do you develop so much of patience? It's not easy to teach.
4: I know, but because I love it, you know, so yeah, I've been enjoying this.
2: Really?
4: All my life I've been teaching.
2: Okay,
4: so
2: what are some good values for a teacher to have?
4: Well, it's good to see the development of the students. I don't see my students as really students, you know. I mean, because we share, you know, nowadays students have good knowledge also. So we talk a lot, discuss, and then share everything. So yeah, I really enjoy my time with my students.
2: Right, so that's changed so much. Yeah, nowadays you actually have to, you know, you can listen to them and you can learn.
4: Right, that's right.
2: My time is like if teachers learn from us, finish.
4: Yeah. So last time we learned from teachers and classroom only, right?
2: Right.
4: But nowadays they can explore the knowledge just on the tip of their fingers.
2: Correct.
4: So it's more like sharing. But of course, as elder person, I have more experience than them, so mm-hmm. they can always refer to me on this.
2: That's nice, yeah. Isn't it? And how does it feel like having someone like her as a guide?
5: Yes, good, and I'm very happy and proud of being a part of Japanese language and linguistics.
2: Wow, yeah. And how did that interest come about? How did you get interested in speaking Japanese?
5: Because of anime.
2: Okay.
5: I watch anime since...
2: What were you watching when you watch anime? What was the first anime show you watched?
5: The first anime, I will say, is Digimon.
2: Digimon, okay.
5: Yeah. And after that, I spent a lot of time in anime, manga.
2: Right. Can you draw and all that stuff?
5: A little bit.
2: Oh, wow. Okay, good. All right. So you have to draw the big eyes and all that, isn't it?
5: Yeah, I try.
2: Right? It's so interesting, right? What's so interesting or attractive about that? Maybe some people don't understand. Or, you know, I mean, what is so attractive about the drawings and all that? I know it is, but I'm just asking you, what do you find interesting about it?
5: The most interesting is I can draw something by myself and create something by myself.
2: So right.
5: You can draw anything.
2: So you get to express yourself.
5: Yes.
2: And you can do it through your paintings and your drawings, yes. Isn't it? Is it always drawing with pen and colors and all that, or is it painting?
5: Can I use some bahasa?
2: Oh, boleh, of course.
5: Dulu.
2: You should represent the United Nations.
5: Yeah. So dulu memang pakai pencil semua tu, and tapi sekarang ada iPad.
2: Okay.
5: Pencil semua.
2: Technology, advancement, right?
5: Yeah.
2: So you know what your teachers all have to go through, huh?
5: Yeah.
2: They don't have all these fancy gadgets, you know? And then they had to start to develop that. Okay, anyway, for listeners who may be hearing about Hanabi Takai, is that correct, the way
4: Hanabi
2: I pronounce
4: Taikai.
2: Taikai. Taikai. For the first time, can you share what the event is all about? Well, what is it?
4: Okay, so, assalamualaikum. Good afternoon, everyone. Konnichiwa. Konnichiwa means hello.
2: Hello.
4: Good afternoon.
2: And what do I answer? Same thing.
4: Konnichiwa. Konnichiwa. Yeah. Oh, that's good.
2: Konnichiwa, Jamila-san.
4: All right, okay.
2: Okay, can, right?
4: Yes.
2: All right, yeah. Jin Jin is watching.
4: Yeah, great, great. Perfect. So, what is Hanabi Taikai? Yeah? So, these are two Japanese words. Hanabi means fireworks.
2: Okay.
4: And Taikai can be large gathering, competition, festival. So, in the context of our University of Malaya's Hanabi Taikai event, it means fireworks festival.
2: Okay.
4: Okay, sorry. I think I explained a lot. You know, a teacher always speak
2: please,
4: a lot.
2: Yeah.
4: Okay, so, all right, let me explain a bit more what is Hanabi Taikai in Japan, yeah? So in Japan, Hanabi Taikai events are held throughout the country, usually in July and August, and these 2 months are in summer. So Hanabi Taikai is considered one of the major festivals of the summer season.
2: Mm.
4: All right, so fireworks festival in Japan are not merely a form of entertainment, they are actually traditional events with a history of nearly 300 years.
2: 300 years, yeah. Really, yeah.
4: Yeah, offering a distinctive seasonal cultural experience.
2: Right.
4: Okay, so Japan is home for some of the world's most spectacular fireworks festival.
2: Definitely.
4: Yeah, such as, have you heard about Sumida River Fireworks Festival?
2: No, I haven't.
4: You should watch, you know, there are a lot on online, so you can see.
2: Okay, what's it called again? Slowly?
4: Sumida River. So this is the name of the river.
2: Okay.
4: Yeah, Sumida River Fireworks Festival.
2: And that's where they play the
4: fireworks. Yeah,
2: right. What do you call it? You play or you exhibit the fireworks. What do you do with fireworks? You blow them up, I know.
4: No, of course not. I mean, we just watched. Yeah, so, this Sumida River Fireworks and also Nagaoka Fireworks Festival, they display for more than 2 hours, you know, 2 hours and more. Can you imagine watching it? You don't have to
2: for
4: do
2: for 2 hours?
4: Yeah, 2 hours.
2: Right.
4: 2 hours of fireworks.
2: Right, non-stop.
4: So, yeah, non-stop. So what you have to do is just go there, like picnicking.
2: And you watch different
4: just
2: ones.
4: Just watch. And then in Japan, it's not about only the, you know, the explosions, but also about the craftsmanship. So fireworks in Japan are completely different, you know. They are very nice, amazing, have many designs because they focus on artistic design and visual beauty.
2: Right.
4: So I live in Japan before, so I still remember every summer I went and watch fireworks, and you know, sometimes I saw a fireworks design like Doraemon's face, Hello Kitty,
2: really? Wow.
4: Face, ribbons, flowers, and so that. Yeah.
2: Wow.
4: Yeah.
2: So it shows that, you know, it shows like whoever made the firework, it's like their trademark. It's sort of like, right? So they take a lot of pride in it.
4: Yes.
2: It's not something which is just like kaboom, kaboom.
4: No,
2: you know?
4: Definitely not, yeah.
2: It's like, you know already when you see that man, oh, this has got to be Tanaka's.
4: Yeah, probably, yeah. I think so.
2: You
4: know?
2: Yeah, wow.
4: And also, I heard that every summer, these companies try their new designs, you know? So,
2: right. What kind of designs are coming out now?
4: I'm not sure because I left Japan for quite some
2: time
4: already.
2: Right, okay,
4: yeah.
2: Because drones, they're making Michael Jackson.
4: Wow.
2: With drones, right?
4: Yeah, probably.
2: They've done that. Wow, but it would be fantastic to see a Michael Jackson from a firework.
4: Oh, my.
2: And Japan loves him.
4: Yes.
2: Right.
4: Wow, we should go to Japan this summer.
2: Let's go, Zam. Zam, can we arrange that?
4: Sponsored by RTM, yeah?
2: I hope. I hope. That makes three of us hoping for it, yeah?
4: Yeah.
2: Okay.
4: Right.
2: So what about it at University of Malaya?
4: Okay.
2: When you have it there?
4: All right. So at our faculty, okay, so it started in 2023. So this is our fourth year. Okay, so actually, during that time, it was initiated by our former student. His name is Muhammad Azri Hafifi. So he came to me and brought this idea. So, well, you know, it's kind of new but interesting. So he came to ask for guidance to organize this event. So, yeah, we started trial and error, yeah, on a small scale, but lively for our first Hanabi Taikai in 2023. And actually this Hanabi Taikai, I mean, from the first until now, is a student-led event. And the committee members are mainly from the Japanese Club University in Malaya, or JCUM. And most of the members are our students pursuing the Bachelor of Japanese Language and Linguistics program. Okay, so that was the first one. Although the first fireworks display was brief, but it successfully attracted the audience and they asked for more. So in 2024, we came back with a bigger scale and a longer time for the fireworks display.
2: So, and you're getting your fireworks from where?
4: All right, it's a secret. Of course, we got from the authorized vendors.
2: Okay, yeah. All right.
4: Yeah, and then in 2025, yeah, it's expanded even further last year, whereby we featured our spectacular display near the Varsity Lake. So because in Japan they used to do along the river, alongside the river, open the coastal area. So we tried to find water, you know.
2: So the reflection of the fireworks in the water, amazing, isn't it?
4: It was really amazing.
2: Right. So you've both watched this experience firsthand, have you both?
4: Yes.
2: What about you?
5: For last year, actually, I'm not.
2: Okay, last year, no. But
4: because
2: have you seen before? You were in Japan last year, but you missed it in Japan.
5: Before,
2: you were late because you slept late, isn't it?
4: But for the 2003 and 2004, she watched
2: it. Oh, you watched it. Oh, so, and what do you think of it?
5: Beautiful.
2: Very nice, isn't it? Right? Nice. Oh, okay. Right. That's nice. So, it's attractive. And yeah, go on, Professor, Doctor. Never mind. I promoted her.
4: Right. So this year, this event will be our biggest edition yet.
2: Okay.
4: And supported by the Embassy of Japan in Malaysia.
2: Nice.
4: The Japan Foundation Kuala Lumpur, University of Scuba Malaysia, and many, many others. And we are honored to have the Ambassador of Japan to officiate the event.
2: Oh, how nice.
4: Yeah, that's really nice. We are really honored. And we have also received sponsorships from many sponsors with MUFG Bank. Have you heard MUFG Bank?
2: Okay.
4: Okay, so MUFG Bank as our main sponsor. So this support and sponsorship enable us to enhance the fireworks display and organize a wider range of activities also.
2: Nice. What kind of activities are we talking about?
4: Okay,
5: so for the activity, we have the cultural performances, which will be performed by the student and also the performer from outside. And also we have the cultural workshops on the day.
2: Okay.
5: For example, like origami workshop, tea ceremony workshop, and the Japanese calligraphy and so on.
2: Right.
5: And also
2: calligraphy is nice, isn't it?
5: Yeah.
2: And
5: we have the career fair on the same day also. So several Japanese company and also the corporations will be present. So we hope students can take this opportunity to connect with these companies for internship, networking, and also career exposure.
2: Right. So when you're talking about students, are you talking about students at your place alone or all over?
5: All over.
2: Right. Mm. So everybody's invited, yeah?
5: Yes.
2: To come and have a nice time there. Oh, it's so nice. When is this going to be held, the date?
5: So the Hanabi Taikai 2026 will be held on 13 June. Okay, which is next Saturday.
2: Okay.
5: Yeah, at Dewan Tunku Chancellor, well known as DTC, at University Malaya.
2: So next Saturday, you're going to be dressed up in kimono.
4: Well, actually, it's yukata. Do you know yukata?
2: Yukata is yukata. A different kind of dressing.
4: Yukata, you know kimono, right? You have mentioned kimono just now.
2: Yeah.
4: Actually, yukata is summer kimono.
2: Oh, okay.
4: So the thinner layer.
2: Right.
4: And they just wear slippers.
2: Yeah.
4: And it's made of cotton.
2: But it's still very, very different, very traditional, isn't it?
4: Yes, very.
2: Right? And what kind of colors are they? What are we talking about when they do this? Is there a theme or any for anything?
5: So for this time, actually, our event have a theme which is retro Japan. The bubble economic period.
2: Yes. Okay.
5: The theme will be presented by the decorations and the music and everything.
4: Yeah.
5: So
2: right.
5: Have to come.
2: Okay. Wow, very secretive. Okay. All right. What are some of the exciting activities and experiences lined up for visitors this year? The other things that you might not have mentioned yet, maybe. Or you could elaborate about the thing that you're presenting. Like you said, what do you call it? Origami, right?
5: Yeah. Yes.
2: What does it take to learn some origami over there? How long will it take? You can learn something very quickly, right?
5: Yes.
2: And then?
5: And there will be the tutor to teach you how to do the origami.
2: Okay.
5: And also we have the expert for the tea ceremony.
2: For the tea ceremony.
5: Yeah.
2: Chado.
5: Yes.
2: The way
4: of
2: the
4: Chado.
2: Oh, don't
4: play. Sado.
5: Sado.
2: Okay.
5: Yeah, right.
2: And then?
5: So the tutor will show how to do the...
2: Oh, that's nice, isn't it?
5: Ceremony. Yeah. And
2: right.
5: You have the chance to taste the...
2: Right. Yeah. And that brush looks like a shaving brush. For the tea. Yeah. I always think it is like this man's, but you know, what's he doing? He's making his foam for his shave. Right.
4: Right.
2: And then everybody has to drink it. And there's
4: a
2: way.
4: Yeah, a new
2: how
4: product,
2: you
4: know, a shaver foam made
2: correct.
4: From matcha.
2: Correct. we got business deal opportunity over
4: good
2: here.
4: Yeah. Well, let's talk about this.
2: Okay. Later. After the show, huh?
4: Yeah.
2: Okay. Right. We get to business.
4: Yeah.
2: All right. So, all that's interesting. And people can take part.
5: Yes, everyone can take part. And
2: okay.
5: The event, of course, we open to public, students, staff.
2: Uh-huh.
5: And the event is free entrance.
2: Right.
4: And also we have that from 12 to 4, we have the career fair.
5: Yes.
4: Yeah, okay. So actually the event starts from 12.
2: Okay,
4: yeah,
2: 12.
4: The fireworks display is from 10 p.m. But
2: okay.
4: We have all day activities.
2: Mm-hmm.
4: Whereby from 12 to 4, we have this
5: career fair.
2: Right. So you can find out about careers that are available. And you can also find out about how to get to those careers that you're interested in.
4: Yes, because there are many companies
2: right.
4: who will be taking part. So, yeah, you can find information
2: right.
4: For the... internship or you know in the future job
2: correct who should be very interested in come and see this who would be people that you think are important to come and see or to come and experience this event happening.
5: I would say students and also for public who are interested in Japan culture. Of course, if not for those who are not interested, also you can come enjoy the fireworks,
2: right?
5: Exposed to the Japanese culture, yeah.
2: Right. But if you don't come the whole day, if you just come there at 10 o'clock at night, then we let you watch the fireworks, but you turn your back.
4: It's better to come.
2: Let you hear the sound only.
4: Right. Yeah. It's better to come from 8:30 because that is our opening ceremony.
2: Right.
4: So before the fireworks display, we can watch performances.
2: Correct. And it's so interesting because a lot of people, you know, like might be doing the same thing routine week after week, right?
4: Yes.
2: So next week, perhaps what they can do is go and experience that.
4: True.
2: And you feel like a small part of Japan is there with you.
4: Yeah.
2: And you get to feel the culture. I'm sure even in what you're doing over there, there will be that feeling of that atmosphere of being, you know, in Japan or experiencing it. Like, and that's how you bring the culture so close. So, and then you are a Bachelor of Japanese Language and Linguistics, right?
5: Yes.
2: Okay, come speak.
5: Konnichiwa.
2: Konnichiwa.
5: Konnichiwa.
2: Okay.
5: Watashi wa Hengjinin.
2: Watashi wa Green San.
4: Don't put San on your name.
2: Okay. Watashi wa San is
4: Green
2: Desk. Green Desk. Green Desk. Oh, okay. Okay. So you've been studying Japanese for 3 years already.
5: Yes.
2: And do you get to speak to a lot of Japanese when you do events like this?
5: Actually, yes, because we have to deal with not only internally and also outside parties.
2: Right.
5: So, for example, like Japanese companies.
2: Uh-huh.
5: So we will also have the chance to use Japanese to communicate and so on.
2: Right. Is it a problem for you when your friends want to go on holiday, everybody wants to bring you? It's like, because you can speak Japanese.
4: As an interpreter.
2: Yeah. Let's bring Ying, you know. Come on, she speaks Japanese, right?
5: I will be happy.
2: You'll be happy to go, yeah? Oh, okay. So, and you're familiar with ordering things in Japan and all that, like ordering food and all that. Is there like taboo? Is it true you're not supposed to walk and eat? Like here, you know, we'll eat jagong in a cup, right? Corn in a cup. Uh-huh. We'll eat that and we'll walk and we'll just carry on. But is it true that in Japan you're not supposed to do that? It's not polite.
5: Actually, yes, but now in Japan
2: it's very different.
5: Yeah, oh. The tourism was increasing.
2: Oh,
5: so
2: the tourists
5: much.
2: Are spoiling it. Yeah, yeah. stop doing that, you tourists. Yeah, yeah. Okay. Mm. Oh, I said okay. Yeah, but actually, it's frowned upon by Japanese. I mean, if you get the real traditional Japanese, they'll be like, oh, no. Okay. All right. Every year, the event seems to be getting bigger and more exciting. And this year, you said it's going to be extra special. What's making this extra special?
4: Okay, yes. One thing, we have secured bigger place, which is our pride, main hall, that Dewan Tengku Chancellor.
2: Okay.
4: Okay, DTC. So the hall itself is really great. So we have secured better place, you know. And then the scale of our fireworks display is longer. It's about 30 minutes, yeah, compared to our versions before. And then we are inviting more people. And then we have more performances. We have more sponsors, more supporters. Yeah, and we really hope that we have more people coming and enjoy our fireworks festival.
2: Right. Are you getting any Japanese bands or, you know, J-pop performers?
4: Yeah, J-pop performers.
2: Oh,
4: yeah,
2: wow, don't mess. Right.
4: From Japanese also, you know, from students, so Malaysian and Japanese, and there will be many Japanese coming also to the event. So actually, this is a very nice platform for Malaysian and Japanese to meet, to get to know each other.
2: Right.
4: Yeah.
2: I think we like a lot of things Japanese actually in Malaysia.
4: Yes,
2: we even have the anime. The what do you call that? That where the student, you know, I think it goes on for 2 days. Where they dress up like Japanese characters.
4: Huh?
2: Yes. We have that also, right?
5: Yeah.
2: And it happens and all that. So over there, will there be people dressing up, maybe, for the event?
4: Yeah, maybe. Yeah.
5: I think so.
2: Right. Mm. Has anybody come as Ultraman or not? Do you know Ultraman?
5: Yes,
4: Ultraman. Yeah. Right.
2: Why? Yeah, Ultraman. Is Ultraman Japanese or Malaysian?
4: Right.
2: Which one?
5: Japanese.
2: Ultraman is Malaysian. Yeah.
4: There are many characters also that, I mean, being an elder generation, so there are many characters also that I don't know who are they, you know?
2: Yeah, which one? Where in Ultraman?
4: Ultraman, I know, of course,
2: right.
4: Definitely.
2: He's got his brothers, Ultraman, Ultra 7.
4: Yeah, the whole family, you know?
2: Yeah, like the Jackson 5.
4: Jackson 5, only 5. This Ultraman,
2: 7.
4: Oh my, yeah.
2: For every day, so Monday to Sunday. Okay, anyway, as a student who's been directly involved in organizing this program, what has been the biggest challenge?
5: Okay, I will say the biggest challenge is coordinating between the different teams and many parties involved. So not only inside and also outside the university. And the committee had to ensure that everything was well coordinated and aligned, and between internally and externally.
2: Correct.
5: So for internally, I need to ensure that communication and information were consistently updated among committee members and also faculty management.
2: And how do you do this? You carry a big stick with you, is it? Like
5: I will always check my WhatsApp. Yeah. And for externally, since the program includes include cultural performances, workshop, corporate booth, so each component has its own requirements and also the timelines that we have to follow.
2: So it's like not easy to organize this, isn't it? You got to get a lot of people and some of them are foreign people also.
4: Yes. Yes.
2: And how do they take to that? I mean, what is their attitude?
5: Because first, I'm very glad that this time I have the very good team, my exco. So they are very hard work and helped me a lot and for this event. Yeah, so the communication between us, I will make sure the communication between us was
2: always moving and always, everybody knows what to do, right?
5: Yeah.
2: At the time. Important, huh?
5: Yes.
2: Nice. Okay. Hanabi Taikai 2026, correct?
4: Yes.
2: It's a fireworks festival happening at University Malaya on Saturday, June 13, 2026 at University of Malaya. Our guest in the studio is Dr. Jamila Binti Muhammad, Senior Lecturer, Program Advisor from the Faculty of Languages and Linguistics, University of Malaya, and Ms. Heng Jin Ying, Director of the Hanabi Taikai 2026. She's a third-year student over there. And yeah, what's it feel like? The first time when you were a student, for other students right now who might be interested, right? What are the things that they should take into consideration before going into it? Into doing what you did.
5: You mean like organize this event?
2: No, before you became a student, when you wanted to become a linguistic student, right? So what did you do? How did you prepare yourself? Did you like start taking some Japanese lessons or something, or what?
5: I have studied a little bit Japanese, the basic.
2: Right, and how can people do that? I'm trying to help people who might want to do something like that. Okay. How do they do that? Where can it, is it? Do they have like online classes, or you have to go to a tuition center?
5: Yes, of course. There are so many online classes and also the materials. So I would suggest that for those who want to study Japanese, maybe you can start from the basic, which is the hiragana and katakana.
2: Okay.
5: Yeah. The
2: hiragana is what
4: the
2: letters.
4: Writing.
5: Yeah. The
2: okay.
4: The system, writing system.
2: Right.
4: Mm. Yeah.
2: She's testing my Japanese, isn't she? Right.
4: So
2: okay.
4: Actually, because our Bachelor of Japanese Language and Linguistics is actually the one and only program in Malaysia that offers degree in Japanese language.
2: Nice. And did you know,
4: yes,
2: right?
4: Right. And of course, nowadays they have access to study Japanese before coming into the program, but we started from zero.
2: Mm-hmm.
4: Yeah, so we welcome everyone who are interested. As
2: you
4: long
2: can.
4: As you have interest, then you can come and
2: correct.
4: Join the faculty.
2: And normally your students are, how old do they normally come in?
4: How old they?
2: When they start.
4: When they start, yeah. There is a age gap or difference,
2: mm-hmm.
4: but normally at age
2: 20,
4: some like go to 27 and all that, but mostly mm-hmm. 20, 21 years old.
2: Right, and how long before they can actually start to, you know, see improvement in their Japanese, or you know, I mean, it's exciting, right? When when they start to
4: right.
2: yeah, when yeah. you discover, hey, I can do it, man.
4: Yeah,
2: and then you start getting so excited, and then everything escalates, and you go faster.
4: True.
2: But at the start, it's so hard to start. So
4: yeah.
2: a lot of people are always doing that. They're
4: right.
2: contemplating, you
4: yes.
2: know, I do it. So, what do you advise?
5: Advice.
2: Yeah, because you did it, right? You know, you could have stayed and said, I'll do it next year. And then, you know,
4: yeah,
2: it just keeps going on. And then one day you turn around and say, I should have.
5: The only advice I would give is...
4: Students have different pace, you know, in learning. Some interests start, I mean, you can see very early, some in the middle, some,
2: mm-hmm.
4: you know, towards the end, yeah, so, but Jing is a very good student.
2: Right.
4: Yeah.
2: Okay, what's a very good student, what's not a good student?
4: Very good student in terms of very cooperative, the academic is really
2: right.
4: good, and, you know, she's taking these challenges which is really really really you know, challenging, and
2: right.
4: I'm really proud of
2: but
4: her.
2: It's going to do so much of good for you in the future, yeah,
4: from sure.
2: your experience is going to be such a wonderful thing,
4: right,
2: because of what you're having to do right now. So you want people to come and experience this on Saturday, June 13, 2026 at University of Malaya.
4: Yeah.
2: The gates are opening at what time?
4: 12.
2: and they will close at
4: probably
2: 10:30
4: or
2: oh, no.
4: 11, like that.
2: 11-ish.
4: Yeah.
2: And then,
4: actually, UM doesn't close the gate.
2: Right, okay. So, you're going to have all kinds of people over there who are going.
4: Right.
2: And you'll also have people from Japan over there.
4: Right.
2: And you'll have events that are very typical Japanese events, origami. And how old are people? Do they have to be to go there? No age group.
5: No.
2: Right. So any age group can.
5: Welcome
4: yes.
5: everyone.
2: All right. Okay. And then if you see like 3-year-olds, 4-year-olds going there, and then like, give me the paper.
4: Yeah.
5: I'll give you.
4: Yeah.
2: Throw a firework at it.
4: Oh my. We have taken all the safety measures, so you cannot go close to the fire.
2: Safety measures is important,
4: Right, very.
2: Right.
4: Yeah, okay. We are playing with fire.
2: Exactly.
4: Yeah.
2: Exactly. Mm-hmm. And how long will your fireworks display go on for?
4: We hope can finish in 20 to 30 minutes.
2: Okay. Yeah. Right. Yeah, in between, don't blow it up so fast, lah. You know, like.
4: This year we have a lot, yeah.
2: Right. You have a ninja demonstration in between.
4: right.
2: Why no ninjas? How come no ninjas?
4: Oh, we have ninjas.
2: We have ninja performers.
4: Oh. You need to come. It starts from 5:15 in the afternoon. So if you want to see ninjas a show.
2: Uh huh.
4: Yeah.
2: There'll be a ninja show as well.
4: Ninja show, yeah, there will.
2: Right? Do you Are you part of the ninja troupe? No. Yeah. Yes, I found out.
4: We have Japanese. We brought real ninjas.
2: Oh wow! Be careful. I love ninjas.
4: You should come. You should come. This is no joke. Really, we have.
2: Right. Ninja show. There'll be a demonstration also, right?
4: Yeah.
2: Oh wow! Right. Oh lovely. So that's going to be very interesting for families. Yeah.
4: Yeah.
2: So you can bring the whole family.
4: Yes.
2: No problem.
4: Yes.
2: What about drinks and items? Are there? Do you have stuff there?
4: Yeah. There are vendors.
5: Vendors.
4: Selling.
2: Right.
4: Foods and drinks.
2: So there will be food and all that. Yes. And traditional Japanese favorites.
5: We have matcha.
2: Okay, matcha. Yeah, matcha. I forgot. Matcha.
4: Oh, matcha, the mama.
2: All right.
5: Drinks.
2: So, Japanese tea and all that.
5: Yeah, Japanese food.
2: Okay. Mm. What food? What food? You cannot. It's Malaysia, you know. You cannot just say food. You know. You must specify.
4: Yeah.
2: What Japanese food?
5: The takoyaki.
2: Takoyaki.
5: Yeah.
2: That's so popular. Yeah, takoyaki. Mm-hmm.
4: Very.
5: You need to come and explore.
2: Okay, how different is the takoyaki in Malaysia and in Japan?
4: This is very interesting, you know, because taco means octopus.
2: Okay.
4: Okay, so in Japan, if you say takoyaki, there will be...
2: Bits of octopus
4: inside your takoyaki. But here the name is takoyaki,
2: but no
4: you can
2: octopus.
4: Find so many. No octopus, you can find many, every sort of things, sausage, love.
2: Really? So it shouldn't happen, right?
4: Well,
2: you don't agree. Takoyaki being, the name already says
4: takoyaki,
2: it means octopus already.
4: So they have to change the taco to something else.
2: Right. A couple of World Cups away football, couple of years ago, they had an octopus that was selecting the...
4: Yes.
2: Right?
4: That's right.
2: Do you think that octopus became part of the takoyaki?
4: No. Yeah. Probably it's gonna be a lot of takoyaki.
2: What was that octopus name? Was Paul? Was it Paul the octopus?
4: Yeah.
2: Poor thing. I don't know. He died, right?
4: Yeah.
2: He became takoyaki man.

0: Other than studying the language, they immerse in many the cultural parts of Japan. So they are going to dance, they are going to sing. So
1: right, martial arts display? Martial arts? No.
0: Martial arts. This year we don't have martial arts. Last time we had martial arts of kendo.
1: Kendo. Oh, nice.
0: Yeah, but this year we couldn't get them. But yeah. Oh. But this year we replaced it with ninjutsu.
1: Right. Yeah. Wow. Yeah. So finish the kendo. Now you're going to use real swords. Last time they used the shinai, the bamboo. Right.
0: Yeah.
1: Now they use the real besi.
0: The shuriken.
1: Oh, shuriken. Oh yeah. Wow, careful. Oh, I tell you, all the kids are going to be there. They love the language you're using, Doctor.
0: Yeah,
1: right.
0: Thank you. So we really hope that they're going to enjoy this performance and events that we are preparing.
1: That's nice.
0: So we try to have different kinds of entertainments every time. Yeah, mm-hmm. But we have very limited time, so we cannot put all things together. We don't have enough time.
1: Right.
0: And there are many parties and organizations that show interest to perform in our Hanabi Taikai.
1: Okay, two questions I want to ask you.
0: Right.
1: Where do you see this going for the future?
0: Mm-hmm.
1: Or in the future, where do you like to see it? And then the other question would be, when people want to become part of it, to join you, to become sponsors and all that, right?
0: Oh, right.
1: Maybe you can answer the sponsors part first.
0: That would be the best part.
1: All right, yeah. That part, right. And then after that, tell us about, you know, what you plan.
0: Okay. Honestly, I am the advisor from Hanabi Taikai 1 until now, and we have different sets of students every year in the committee members. So honestly, I haven't thought that it's gonna grow this big, you know. So, but I'm so happy to see it reach to this stage, and I really hope that it will be bigger and will attract more people, and also we could somehow develop to a probably university yearly event, something like that. But of course, we need sponsorship, because everything, you know, now we need money to do.
1: Yeah, so for sure.
0: We really welcome.
1: For sure.
0: Yeah, for those who want to contribute.
1: Right.
0: Of course, not only in monetary, but also in kind. I mean, like, they can also contribute in terms of their expertise, goods, you know, exhibition and all
1: correct.
0: That. So I wish that we
1: and will. This is also a good platform for your sponsors to reach out to more people.
0: That's true.
1: And to use your platforms to advertise their services.
0: Right. Like last year we had Tourism Pahang.
1: Mm-hmm.
0: Tourism Pahang joining it. I am from Pahang actually.
1: Okay. So you went there and twisted something.
0: You better join. Right. So because there are many Japanese also coming. So it's good to showcase interesting places in Pahang for them to go travel. Yeah.
1: Mm-hmm.
0: So I hope that other states also can join. And, you know, it's not only about student level activities, but also can develop to more than that, to tourism, promoting tourism.
1: So much of potential, you're saying, for this to actually go on, right? And it involves a lot of students and a lot of good things for them to actually get involved. And that'll be good for you as well, yeah?
0: Yes.
1: For the students, yeah? And yes, madam?
0: Yeah.
1: What would you like to say to people to invite them to come over?
2: So to organize this event, and we go through a lot, and we hope these are not only the cultural performance or booth, and we hope this can be a place for the cultural exchange to build the relationship, especially between Malaysia and Japan. So we hope everyone can come and enjoy the vibe.
1: Nice. And then we can get Japanese cars cheaper also.
0: Yeah.
1: We can get some cards and all that. Yeah, so wow, I'm looking forward to this happening for the both of you,
0: mm-hmm.
1: and to everybody at University of Malaya as well. And we wish you all the best and all the success in this event, and we look forward to hearing you tell us a story next time that it's grown even bigger than the last time.

0: you talked.
1: Right, please call us again then.
0: Right? Yeah, Zam can do that. Yeah, Zam? There you go. Zam's the owner of RTM.
1: Okay. So, yeah. Thank you, Zam.
0: You'll be able to do that. Thank you.
1: Right, thank you so much for having us today. We're really looking forward to having you at our...
0: Oh, that's so nice. That's so nice.
1: Next week.
0: Thank you so much. And and we know you're going to be very organized because you are very early when you came here today. You were here at
1: Japanese
0: 2 o'clock.
1: Japanese style, yeah?
0: See?
1: You have to be early.
0: Right? Yeah, Malaysian style, you know or not? Malaysian style. I'm at the traffic lights.
1: On the way.
0: On the way. Yeah. All right. It's been a pleasure. Thank you both.
1: Thank you very much.
0: Dr. Jamila Binti Muhammad and Ms. Heng Jin Ying. Thank you. It's been a pleasure from my bosses and from everybody at our listeners and from all of us at Tracks and Producers.
1: Thank you.
0: And we hope to see you again soon. Bye-bye.
1: Arigatou gozaimashita.

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0: This is Trax FM. It's the 4 p.m. news. Well, traffic flow on several major highways leading to Kuala Lumpur was reported to be slow as of 2 p.m. as motorists began returning home on the final day of the mid-year school holidays and following the recent double public holidays. Well, a spokesman for the Malaysian Highway Authority, the LLM, said the increase in traffic volume was expected as road users made their journeys back to the capital after spending the holidays period in their hometowns and vacation destinations. Meanwhile, the Ministry of Housing and Local Government has allocated substantial funds to keep the Fire and Rescue Department, or JBPM, fully prepared for emergencies at all times. Its Minister Ngau Koh Ming said the ministry has approved 267 million ringgit this year to upgrade equipment for search and rescue missions. He was responding to a question about strengthening JBPM's search and rescue operations, especially following the case of climber Jaslinda Saludin, 49, who was found safe near Kampung Lubuk Gaharu in Tapa yesterday. Well, separately, the need to restrict free social media access for those under 16 is increasingly critical as teenagers in Malaysia are now exposed to cyber threats, especially sexual grooming and violent content. And senior lecturer at the Faculty of Social Sciences and Humanities of University of Malaysia, Sabah, Associate Professor Dr. Haryati Abdul Karim said the implementation of a minimum age limit is very appropriate to protect the safety and development of the younger generation in this country. And onto the foreign front, the U.S. government will attempt to redirect Iranian assets to Gulf states for rebuilding and repairs of damage caused by Iran. And according to a source familiar with the matter, U.S. Treasury Secretary Scott Bessin has directed a team to assess costs for damages already inflicted on Gulf allies by Iran. And he added that the U.S. will consider using Iranian assets for repairs of any future disruptions as well. In other developments, South Korean President Lee Jae-myung has nominated Han Seok-suk, the incumbent Minister of Small and Medium-Sized Enterprises, or SMEs, as the next Prime Minister. Now, if confirmed by the National Assembly, Han would become the Lee government's first female Prime Minister and South Korea's second female Prime Minister since Han Myuk-suk, who served in the post from 2006 to 2007. And the reshuffle comes as the Lee administration marked its first year in office following the President's inauguration on June 4th last year. And finally, in sports, tennis, Russia's Mira Andreeva yesterday dismantled Polish qualifier Maja Czwakliska 6-3, 6-2 to become the youngest French Open in more than three decades. Well, that was the news that is said by Mas Elizawati. Prime at 5 coming up the next hour. Salam Aliza Badani. And it's back to good times right here on this lovely Sunday. Music Sundays with Nigel Green, man. Here we go.

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1: You're welcome, mate.
0: Ah, nice. Did you hear that? They have ninjas.
1: Where?
0: At the Hanabi Takai, 2026 Fireworks Festival.
1: Oh, I didn't hear that much. Sorry, bro.
0: Some ninjas coming out. Come on, man. I want to go check and see if we have the same baju or not.
1: Yeah.
0: Yeah, maybe they cut their dad suits.
1: Oh.
0: Yeah. See.
1: Okay.
0: So that's happening on Saturday, June 13, if anybody's interested.
1: Oh,
0: yeah?
1: This coming Saturday.
0: Correct. Yes.
1: I'm getting my... I don't know what is wrong with me.
0: Don't worry, man. Don't worry.
1: So anyway, yeah.
0: Ah.
1: It's tiredness, probably.
0: It should be. It should be.
1: Okay. The front lobe, back lobe, right lobe, left lobe.
0: Mm-hmm.
1: You know what that is?
0: You do the hola-hola-hola-lobe? That's what it's all about. What, front lobe, left lobe? What?
1: It's okay. Right.
0: I want a whole lobe of love. Yeah. Should be. Later, B.
1: Later, B. Cheers, bro.
0: Music Sunday is on Tracks FM. It's 4 minutes past four. I am Green Man with you all the way to six. I send you greetings from everybody at Tracks FM, our bosses, our producers, our DJs. Everybody wants you to have a nice Sunday.

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0: Good evening. Salam Malisa Madani. It's Prime at 5 and the headlines. Quality education important instrument in building country's future. And Kuskop launches Sina program to help MSMEs navigate global economic challenges. And the news info. Education sector plays a key role in elevating the dignity of the people and shaping a better future for the country. Prime Minister Dato Sri Anwar Ibrahim said that education will remain a top government priority each year to ensure access to quality learning is available to all levels of society.
1: Bila jadi pemimpin, jangan guna kuasa untuk merompak kekayaan negara-negaranya.
0: The Prime Minister said this when speaking at the annual government grant presentation ceremony for AIMST University in Budong, Sungai Petani today. Meanwhile, Dato Sri Anwar stressed that community leaders must have a high level of patience in facing current challenges while remaining committed alongside the Madani government to realize the national development agenda. And he said that despite various accusations, it is the responsibility of leaders to continue fulfilling the trust given by the people. Now, the Prime Minister said this when speaking at an engagement session with heads of federal departments and the Federal Village Development and Security Committees in Kedah at Universiti Teknologi Mara, Sungai Petani today. Now, the Ministry of Domestic Trade and Cost of Living plans to strengthen the Ihsan Food Bank, or the IFB, program this year through the development of a comprehensive action plan aimed at enhancing its implementation nationwide. Minister Dato' Armizan Mohamed Ali said the initiative would serve as a guide for all stakeholders involved in carrying out the program more effectively and systematically.
2: Pertama, di peringkat restoran adalah untuk mereka mengumpulkan lebihan makanan, food surplus, dan kemudiannya diuruskan supaya lebihan makanan tersebut akan kekal bersih, selamat dan berkualiti dan kemudiannya diagihkan kepada kumpulan sasaran yang memerlukan. Itu proses yang dilakukan.
0: He told reporters this after officiating the IFB Initiative Program in Kota Kinabalu today. The Ministry of Entrepreneur and Cooperatives Development through SME Corp Malaysia has launched an industry and business support program known as SINA to assist micro, small and medium enterprises, which is the MSMEs. Now, its Minister Stephen Sim Chee Keong said the SINA program offers financial assistance totaling 205 million ringgit through four new initiatives for MSMEs nationwide to help expand their businesses.
3: Ataupun kita akan menyalurkan seberapa banyak yang boleh dana ke dalam pasaran SME. 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
0: Well, he was speaking to reporters at the closing ceremony of the Empowering Malaysian Business Carnival at the Angsana Johor Bahru Mall today. The female climber who was found safe after going missing in the Gunung Batu Putih area found two notes left by the search and rescue or SAR team at Kem Air Buso during the operation. Fire and Rescue Department JBPM Operations Assistant Director Sabarozi Nur Ahmad said the notes were found with 49-year-old climber Jaslinda Saluddin and later handed over to the authorities. Now, one note was left by a forestry mountain guide during search efforts on May 30th as a marker showing SAR teams had passed through the Muso to Kem Air Buso route. Authorities said Jaslinda only reached Kem Air Buso on June 5th, a day before she was found by Orang Asli residents in Kampung Lubuk Gaharu. Now, following that, the Ministry of Housing and Local Government has allocated substantial funds to keep the JBPM fully prepared for emergencies at all times. Now, Minister Nga Koming said the ministry has approved 267 million ringgit this year to upgrade equipment for search and rescue missions.
4: It's a big amount untuk memperlengkapi lagi segala kelengkapan yang perlu untuk misi cari dan penyelamat. 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
0: And he told reporters this today during a briefing at the Sungai Perak Phase 1 Integrated River Basin Development Project and other related works in the Hilir Perak District. The Ministry of Health, VMOH, is planning the development of several health infrastructure projects in Malacca under the Rolling Plan 2, RP2, of the 13 Malaysia Plan, or 13MP, worth 1.8 billion ringgit. Its Minister, Datuk Sri Dr. Zulkifli Ahmad, after a working visit to the Malacca Hospital today, said that among the planned infrastructure developments is a Type 2 specialist hospital covering 24.2 hectares in Aikroh, costing an estimated 875 million ringgit. He added that the hospital will have 400 beds and focus on providing cardiology, cardiothoracic, neurosurgery and ambulatory care center services. Now, the Sabah government, through the Ministry of Tourism, Culture and Environment, is formulating a comprehensive long-term Sabah tourism development plan that is expected to be completed before the end of the year. The Chief Minister, Dato' Sri Haji Jinor, in a statement said the plan would chart a new direction for the state's tourism industry by providing clear strategic guidance, addressing sustainability concerns and challenges such as flight connectivity, reflecting the aspirations of local communities and establishing a development framework that goes beyond previous tourism master plans. Well, coming up in the foreign news, four UAE aid convoys enter Gaza under Operation Chivalrous Knight 3. Well, traffic flow on several major highways leading to Kuala Lumpur was reported to be slow as of 2 p.m. today as motorists began returning home on the final day of the mid-year school holidays and following the recent double public holidays. A spokesman for the Malaysian Highway Authority said the increase in traffic volume was expected as road users made their journeys back to the capital after spending the holiday period in their hometowns and vacation destinations. Despite the higher number of vehicles on the road, well, he said that the overall traffic situation remained under control with no reports of extraordinary congestion or major incidents. Now, four UAE humanitarian aid convoys carrying 740 tons of food parcels aboard 60 trucks entered the Gaza Strip this week as part of Operation Chivalrous Knight 3, supporting the Palestinian people and helping address their humanitarian needs amid challenging conditions. The UAE humanitarian aid team in Al Arish prepared and loaded the convoys through the UAE Humanitarian Aid Logistics Center in Al Arish, following an organized mechanism that ensures the sorting, preparation and dispatch of aid in line with field requirements inside the Gaza Strip. Then, the U.S. Army is reportedly preparing to carry out the death sentences of four soldiers if ordered by President Donald Trump. The plan, dubbed Operation Resolute Justice, would mark the first such military executions in over 50 years and was outlined in the internal army document circulated in February. Now, the plan involves executing four convicted military prisoners at a facility in Terre Haute in Indiana, with instructions for the process to be completed within 150 days of presidential approval. The prisoners were convicted of murder and rape. Well, Boko Haram has freed more than 400 people kidnapped earlier this year from a village in the northeastern state of Borno. And kidnappings, often for ransom, have become a key tactic of Boko Haram extremists in their 17-year-old insurgency against the Nigerian state, mostly concentrated in the northeast. Somalia Kaigama, president of the Borno South Youth Alliance, said his group has secured the release of all 416 women and children abducted from Ngongoshe. Now, it was not immediately clear how the victim's release was secured. And finally, it was Russian athletes have been permitted to compete under their national flag and anthem in 12 Olympic sports. Its deputy prime minister says the remarks at the St. Petersburg International Economic Forum, as the athletes are now allowed to use national symbols in sports including judo, wrestling, swimming, synchronized swimming, diving, water polo, artistic and rhythmic gymnastics, trampoline, boxing, taekwondo and fencing. And the Deputy Prime Minister added that Russia has observed a readiness for dialogue from the International Olympic Committee. And now let's recap the headlines. Quality education, important instrument in building country's future. And KUSCOB launches SINA program to help MSMEs navigate global economic challenges.

0: And that concludes Prime at 5, prepared by Alif Harris. Thanks for listening and thank you so much for turning us on. Salam Malaysia Madani. Who's working tomorrow after a good long holiday? Well, welcome back to reality. Take care. Stay safe. Bye for now.
1: Thank you very much, Peter Carlos, being very sweet over there, those having a holiday after taking a long break and coming back to work. Well, it's about time!
2: Yeah.
1: 10 minutes past 5. Yo, Pete!
2: Yo, nice!
1: So you got your day off today, finally.
2: Yeah.
1: No, till 11 o'clock tonight, no?
2: No, but doing something else until about like 9-ish, 10.
1: Okay, yeah. But at least it's something different, yeah?
2: Yeah, yeah, it is.
1: Ah, nice. Oh, you've got such an exciting life.
2: Ooh, want to trade?
1: Yeah, why not? For a day. It'll be fun, I tell you.
2: You'll see how exciting it is, and you'll regret bringing out that word.
1: Just don't give me your bank account, you know?
2: Yeah, I know.
1: The next thing, you're not going to get anything.
2: Yeah, no, probably you won't get anything out of it anyway, firstly.
1: Then we can both exchange bank accounts.
2: Oh, that'll be nice.
1: It'll pretty much be the same thing. Anyway, you have a lovely time, Pete.
2: Thank you so much, brother man, and you too.
1: I will. You take care, my brother.
2: Good day. You take care, bro. You working tomorrow, Nick?
1: I mean, no.
2: As the week goes along before the weekend next week?
1: I think sometime on the 15th or 15 and 17 or 15 and 19.
2: Oh, okay.
1: Or, yeah, I think I should be. Or 17 and 19.
2: All right, somewhere around there, yeah?
1: All right, okay. Totally turned it all around. I have to check.
2: Okay,
1: if boss is listening, I'll check right now. Right.
2: Okay.
1: All right, Pete.
2: All right, bro.
1: You take care, my man.
2: Yeah, I will, brother man. You take care too. Bye for now.

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2: Ah, Gilbert.
3: Yes, sir.
2: Luckily, the ban on smoking at all restaurants and other eateries, including open-air hawker stalls in Malaysia since the 1st of January 2019, is still in place.
3: I totally agree with you.
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4: Smoking is hazardous, not only to smokers, but also to non-smokers, as they breathe in secondhand smoke, which contains toxins. 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This message is brought to you by Trax FM.
3: 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I am Green Man with you all the way till 6. My absolute pleasure to send you greetings from everyone at Trax FM. 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If it's not your first time, hello. Good to have you back with us. And a big, big hello to all our friends and hashtag Trax FMX. The gang is there and they have been there all day long, and you can be a part of that gang if you just use the hashtag Trax FMX. That's how you do it, right? So, we're playing you some nice little music from the 80s on the weekends over here, and we kind of rock it up at certain times of the day, and so we shall keep that going on for you right here on Tracks.

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16 minutes away from our news at 6 from Wismar Barita RTM on Trax FM. Then Gibbs gets in the studios over here and we'll be with you all the way till midnight on Trax FM. We're not leaving you abandoned. They always got us over here 24-7, yeah? Big thank you to our guest, Dr. Jamila Binti Muhammad, the Senior Lecturer, Program Advisor for the Faculty of Languages and Linguistics, University of Malaya, and Ms. Heng Jin Ying, our guest this afternoon, for talking to us about Hanabi Taikai 2026. It's a fireworks festival happening at the University of Malaya. You're all invited. Saturday, June 13, 2026. That's happening over there. Yeah, so absolutely grateful to them for being here at the studios and sharing and talking with us about the festival. Big thank you to our friends in hashtag TraxFMX. I'd like to say thank you to Christiana, always making me hungry with that pictures of her food and all that. Yeah, MAO170, bro, we rock, and you'll be rocking with us all the time, and we appreciate that. Beach the Man, Sunny Young, Pink Panther, Jezebel, and who else do we have? Greg Notice, Abang Don, Michelle, at 18 Malaysia, and Rose, and then Ida, Marcelisa, Stella, Peter Carlos, our news people, Rodney Clement, Diana, Boeing 747, Anissa, Matthew Khalid, Lynn, Kodo and Avina, Christine, Hamidi Tahir, Sexy Mitch, Ronnie and Rose, Shanti, and then Pebble, Robbie, Pebble, Rebby, and Susanna. All right, just change your name to, to give you a new name. And I also give the professor, the doctor this afternoon, our guest, Dr. Jamila. I turned her to a professor during our interview. Anyway, absolute pleasure. Always love being here with you on Trax FM. And, yep, as usual, we shall just keep it rocking all the way till 6. I am the Green Man, and it is my pleasure to rock with you.

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I'm not off to Never Neverland, but I'll be off. It's going to be Gibbs with you all the way to midnight on Trax FM. Green Man saying it's been a plum pleasing pleasure. I look forward to the next time we rock.

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0: This is Track

Good evening and Salam Malaysia Madani. I am Putri Rosli with the 6 p.m. news. The Malaysian Anti-Corruption Commission has uncovered irregularities involving the government's Daya Kerjaya 2.0 program, with false claims amounting to 9.01 million ringgit. Its Chief Commissioner Dato' Sri Abdul Halim Aman said investigations found that 143 companies involving 320 workers nationwide were linked to the alleged misuse of government funds under the Social Security Organization's initiative in 2024 and 2025. Separately, female hiker Jaslinda Salahuddin, 49, who was found safe yesterday after being missing for 14 days at Gunung Batu Putih, remains in stable condition, but she requires further treatment and monitoring at Tapah Hospital. Perak Health Director Dato' Dr. Faizul Izwan Mustafa said Jaslinda underwent a computed tomography or CT scan at Teluk Intan Hospital early this morning as part of efforts to assess her condition. Meanwhile, the Malaysian Civil Defence Force in Besut has recorded 31 cases of venomous jellyfish stings involving victims aged between 3 and 44 at Pantai Bukit Kluang since May until Thursday. Besut Civil Defence Officer Captain CD Muhammad Fazlin Jaafar said all the victims were visitors who had been swimming at the popular beach. In world news, the Pentagon has raised its counterintelligence threat level for Israel to its highest level. According to NBC News, the Pentagon's Defense Intelligence Agency said Israel's ability to conduct human espionage and technical collection is at a critical level. The move came after concerns that Israel had been attempting to spy on top U.S. officials to get information on the Trump administration's internal deliberations and decision-making on the conflicts in West Asia. Armenian Prime Minister Nikol Pashinyan expressed his hopes for the normalization of relations with Turkey and the establishment of diplomatic ties. Speaking with journalists after casting his ballot in the country's parliamentary elections, he expressed confidence that the border with Turkey, as well as railway and road communications, will open in the near future. And finally, in sports, football. Egypt's coach Hossam Hassan sees the opening match in the World Cup against Belgium as the most difficult game in the highly competitive Group G. Egypt lost 2-1 to 5-times champion Brazil in Cleveland in their final warm-up friendly ahead of their fourth appearance in the World Cup. That was the news edited by Mas Elizawati. Salam Malaysia Madani.

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Amnesia, the track by the singer-songwriter Mazzella, was released back in 2006, taken off from the debut album title, I Will. Hi there, very good evening. It's Gilbert here. I'm here with you on a Sunday. Yes, all the way till midnight. It's going to be good music. 2000 current chart toppers. And later tonight, Sundays, as you know, we count down the top 10 songs of your choice when you voted, because that chart show is shaped by you. It's called the Weekly Listener's Choice Charts. Happens here every Sundays from 8 p.m. onwards. This week happens to be week 114. And guess what? We have a brand new number one. So you got to keep it locked in. It happens at 8 o'clock. And yes, if you are into classic rock, the 70s, the 80s, the 90s, Rocket happens at 9 p.m. All this much more right here, Music Classics Blaster. Are forever. Started doing some classics right here on Tracks FM. Red Hot, Danny California. Good evening, Malaysia. Stay safe on the roads, guys.

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Sounds coming out to you from Imagine Dragons, Take Me to the Beach. This is Trax FM's Music Blast Off. Hi there, very good evening. It's Gilbert here. 10 minutes to 7 o'clock. Well, let's take a look at the traffic flow on several major highways leading to Kuala Lumpur, the capital city. And this was reported to be slow as of 2 p.m. today, Sunday, the 7th of June. And as motorists began returning home on the final day of after the mid-year school holidays and following the recent double public holidays. All right, now it's back to school the 7th of June for schools in Kedah, Kelantan, Terengganu and Johor, the southern state, and for tomorrow, the 8th of June, the rest of the country. Now, reports on the highways, the Plus Highway and the North-South Highway, it's an accident reported at kilometre 320. This is southbound from Gopeng heading towards Tapa. Right lane is obstructed. Traffic seems to be slow on that particular stretch. Now, there's also an accident reported on the Elite Highway, the Elite Kilometer 15. That's 15.0, heading north from Bandar Saujana Putra, heading towards Putra Heights. Right lane is obstructed. Traffic is slow on that stretch. And if you happen to be commuting into the capital city from the southern states, all right, now traffic is slow after exiting the Sungai Besi Toll Plaza heading towards the city center, and high influx of traffic that's causing slow moving traffic heading south from Pematang Pao to Perai. This is the northern state. All right, so just to give you a little heads up there, it's busy on the highways. Now make sure that you stay safe on the roads. Keep it locked in right here on Trax FM. Good music, good entertainment. It's me, Gilbert, here with you till midnight. Anne-Marie, Marshmallow, Friends.

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3: That was Professor Dr. Kartini Abu Talib, Deputy Director of Institute of Ethnic Studies, UKM. 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

This particular track was written by the man himself, Craig David. Walking Away, the R&B hit by the English singer-songwriter Craig David. It was released somewhere in November, late November, in the year 2000, as the third single from his acclaimed debut studio album titled Born to Do It. Right here, Tracks FM. Hi there. It's Gilbert here, 16 minutes past 7 p.m. Weekly Listener's Choice Chance. We'll be counting down the top 10 songs of your choice. Happens here at 8 o'clock every Sundays. And this week happens to be week 114. So guys, keep it locked in right here on the show, because this is one chart show where you get to shape it. Produced by Azril, my producer, and I'll be hosting it. So keep it locked in. We have a brand new number one. Let's see who is occupying that number one spot. Lionel Richie, I'm Not Okay.

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Crazy in Love, coming up to you from Nicole Sponberg, right here, Trax FM. One of my personal favorites, I should say. Nice and easy, right here on Trax FM's Music Blast of your second hour of the show. It's 30 minutes past 7. And a quick look here at some sports highlights that I have for you. Now, yes, I know the action on the speed track, which is none other than the F1 action. It's Monaco, baby. And yes, Monaco GP. It's more of an advertising show-off race where sponsors get to advertise, their labels. All right, just not for to miss tonight at 9 p.m. George Russell arrived in Monaco with an intention of playing a few mind games with teammate Kimi Antonelli. This is the write-up that I was reading, and kind of an interesting. This is an attempt for George Russell to get his championship back on track, but Mercedes, Kimi Antonelli, which is the teammate to George Russell, managed to pip Verstappen to pole position in a gripping qualifying session at the Monaco GP. Now, taking a look at the action, the F1 action. Yes, we have that coming around at 9 p.m. Malaysian time. Kimi Antonelli in pole position, followed by Verstappen. Okay, now this is going to be a real good race, as you know, it takes a lot of skills to be running on the circuit of Monaco. So Verstappen seems to be a bit more experienced. It can be real tricky on this circuit. So let's see how that pans out. All right, so there you go. That's Antonelli in pole position, Verstappen second, Hamilton coming in third, followed by his teammate Leclerc. Right, that's 1-4. On tonight's race, 9 p.m. Malaysian time, Monaco GP. All right, now from F1, we move on to some football action. Now, when you talk about football, it's definitely the World Cup. All right, that's very soon inching in closer. And the 2026 edition takes place across the United States, Canada, and Mexico, marking the first time that the World Cup top football competition has been co-hosted by three nations. All right, now there's also an extended play, what they call as an extended play, because tournaments have been expanded from 32 teams to 48 teams. Now, RTM, that's definitely us, Radio Television Malaysia. We are proud to be the official free-to-air broadcaster for the FIFA World Cup in Malaysia. Right now, the matches to be broadcasted live via the official streaming platform, which is our RTM Click app. Have that downloaded on your smart device and your phones. You can catch the World Cup action anywhere you are out of the house. All right, it will also be available on TV channels. That's RTM for you. Now, yesterday we were talking about some interesting rules and regulations that has been implemented in the World Cup. There's also some test matches happening. Yesterday was Saudi Arabia. They managed to beat Puerto Rico 3-0. And this one here is with regards to weather conditions. Now, most of the matches in the World Cup will be held in a thunderstorm or lightning areas. We were talking about that yesterday. And what the organizers have done is, if there is a strike or lightning or anything like that to disrupt the games, there will be a timer. And with that timer, the match will be called off. All right, so with that timer, if it's unsafe for the players to get on the pitch, games will be called off. All right, so that's something that has been implemented. And we just see how that pans out, because this is one interesting World Cup where you don't want any interruption, especially when it comes to weather conditions. All right, back to the music right here. Trax FM Music Blast Off. Paris Hilton always making the headlines, isn't she? Stars are blind.

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3: Do you talk to your kids about safety at school? And when you do, are you being specific? Well, when doing so, you must. Talk to them about instinct and paying attention to funny feelings of fear. Explain what to do if they feel unsafe, like find a teacher, call an emergency number, and make sure they know who to contact, all right? Like you or a trusted person in times of an emergency. Sometimes that's just not enough. You must also reach out to the school's management about the problems your child is facing in school, like your child's health and emotional concerns, whether your child has a food allergy, a physical disability, or has even been subjected to bullying. So make sure to keep your child, teachers, and the principal in the loop. 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

Piano pop ballad that originally gained widespread recognition, and that was during the mid-2000s when it was released. Known for its catchy hook, soulful rhythm and uplifting melody, and it can be coming only from this person, Matt White. That was Love. Right here, a classic, I should say. Meantime, just happen to join us on the show. This is Music Blast Off on a Sunday. Today's edition is 7th of June. Counting down the top 10 songs of your choice on our weekly listeners' choice charts. That will be coming right after the news. We've got news coming up in 10 minutes from the Radio News Centre. When we come back, we'll be counting down the top 10 songs of your choice. The number one for this week, a brand new number one for this week, week 114. Meantime, back to the music. Millie with this one, Built to Last.

0: Salam Alaysi Madani, it's the 8 p.m. updates. Six family members, including a six-month-old baby, were killed in a collision between a lorry and a Proton X50 along Kampung Baru Pinang Tunggal near Sungai Petani this afternoon. Tikam Batu Fire and Rescue Station Chief, Assistant Fire Superintendent Fauzi Shuaib said six victims were pronounced dead at the scene by medical officials, while a girl, three, was seriously injured and taken to the hospital. The Malacca Fire and Rescue Department brought a leak of anhydrous ammonia gas under control at a factory in Masjid Tanah Industrial Park. The incident involved a leak in two ammonia tank units with a capacity of 2,600 litres, with a total of approximately 5,200 litres of the substance at the premises in question. Now, Malaysia and the Netherlands are strengthening cooperation in trade, semiconductors and water management to mitigate risks arising from growing geopolitical divisions between major powers. Netherlands Ambassador to Malaysia, Jacques Werner, said both countries do not want to become victims of the widening geopolitical divide. He added that middle powers should forge stronger partnerships to safeguard their economic and strategic interests. Meanwhile, a Palestinian teenager was killed by Israeli naval fire off the coast of Deir al-Balah in the central Gaza Strip. 15-year-old Mohammad Musa Abu Ghiab worked as a fisherman before he was killed by Israeli naval vessels, which opened fire with machine guns at fishing boats. South Korean President Lee Jae-myung has chosen Han Seong-suk, the country's minister for small and mid-sized businesses and startups, to become prime minister. If approved by parliament, Han would become South Korea's first female prime minister in 20 years. Han is expected to lead the country's AI transformation. In sports news, the Sweden and Ivory Coast World Cup teams arrived in the U.S. to begin preparations for next week's tournament. Sweden, currently ranked 38th in the world by FIFA, touched down in Dallas-Fort Worth Airport in Texas before heading to the city of Frisco, where they will make camp and train. Sweden, placed in Group F, will play its first World Cup match against Tunisia in Monterrey, Mexico, on June 14th. Meanwhile, African powerhouse Ivory Coast, ranked 33rd in the world, arrived in Philadelphia before making the short trip to Wilmington, Delaware, where they will make camp. Ivory Coast will open their Group E play on June 14th against Ecuador in Philadelphia. That was the news, edited by Carmilla Badri. Salam Malaysia Madani.
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0: Hi there, welcome back to the show. This is Gilbert here. Very good evening. It's Music Blaster of your Sunday's edition today, the 7th of June. And thank you so much to Puthri Rosli having the 8 o'clock news covered for us. We'll be back for Prime at 9, top of the hour. In the meantime, yes, this is the time where we count down the top 10 songs of your choice because you had a chance to vote. Thank you so much for being part of our chart show. Happens here every Sundays, 8 o'clock onwards. And this week, it's week 114. And for the next hour, it's me, Gilbert, here, and I'll be your guide through the hottest songs lighting up the charts for the week. We've got two brand new entries, several major movers on our chart, a few surprising drops, and perhaps one of the most unexpected number one song of the year so far. Right, so now, Rock fans, well, you guys have certainly made your presence felt on our chart show for this week. Songs from the 80s, the 90s, and today's hits are all competing side by side. This is your weekly Listener's Choice Charts. I'll be hosting your chart show, and this countdown is shaped by you, produced by Azrul.
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0: Okay, so what we're going to do is we're going to open our voting platforms, and that will be done right after tonight's 9 p.m. news. So stay tuned. It goes on for one whole week. So you have 1 week, a chance for you to start voting for next week, where we will be counting down week 115. But for week 114 this week, thank you so much for being part of our chart show. And now, coming in at number 10, we have an emotional ballad, I must say. Now, this song was originally released in the year 2021, taken out from the album titled Music of the Sphere. I think you already know who I'm talking about. The song has a fantastic collaboration that brought together one of Britain's biggest bands and one of the most streamed female artists in the world. Dropping four notches down on our chart for this week, week 114, on the chart, at number 10, last week's new entry, it's none other than Coldplay featuring you, Selena Gomez. Let Somebody Go.
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0: Sounds coming out to you from Michael Jackson, the late Michael Jackson. This is your weekly Listener's Choice Charts. So welcome back to the show. It's Gilbert here, counting down the top 10 songs of your choice. And at number 9 on our chart for this week, week 114, one of the biggest surprises, I must say, for this week that comes in from the king of pop himself. Michael Jackson, a new entry for the week. Originally, that particular track, Beat It, was released in the year 1983 from the legendary Thriller album. Now, that particular hit from Michael blends pop with hard rock, and it features an iconic guitar riff solo from Eddie Van Halen himself. Well, there you go. Legendary and a combination collaboration with another legend right here on Tracks FM. All right, now let's move on to the number 8. This particular track, slipping one place for the week, it's Wake Up by Rage Against the Machine, the track that was released back in 1992. And this powerful track helped establish the band's reputation as one of the most influential alternative rock acts of all time. Wake Up is known for blending music of rap and metal. Check this.
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It's a weekly listener's choice charts right here on Tracks FM. Hi there, welcome back to the show. Now, that particular track, the number 7 hit on our chart after a strong start on our chart show, that particular track reached number 1 earlier on our chart run. Jesse J slips 4 paces for this week, a song that remains particularly popular among our younger adult listeners, looking forward for a bounce back on chart rankings. Jesse J, the legend. All right, HAPPY, moving on to the number 6 on our chart now for this week. This particular track has spent 20 weeks on the chart. Now, that's an incredible achievement, I must say. It was released back in 1993. It's a rock hit that became the singer's signature hit and remained a favorite among guitar-driven music fans worldwide. Coming in at number 6 for this week, week 114, it's none other than Lenny Kravitz. Are You Gonna Go My Way?

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0: Welcome back. It's your weekly Listener's Choice Charts. An amazing one there coming up to you from Gin Blossom till I hear it from you right here at Trax FM. Weekly Listener's Choice Charts continues week 114. And that particular track is one of this week's biggest climbers, up four places from the number 9 to the number 5. It's a 1995 hit that featured in the film Empire Records, the motion picture soundtrack of Empire Records. If you happen to be a child of the 90s, well, I think you know what I'm talking about. The song that remains one of the defining alternative rock hits of the 90s. Gin Blossoms became known for combining catchy melodies, thoughtful lyrics, and creating songs that continue connecting with our listeners decades later. Well, there you go. Right here, Trax FM, the number 5 hit on our chart. All right, now moving on to the number 4 on our chart for this week, week 114. Now, this particular hit has now spent 13 weeks on the chart, proving its broad appeal among both of our younger and matured audience. It's Ray moving down to number 4 with Where's My Husband?
1: Number 4.

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0: 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Music of your choice. When you voted on our socials, that's on Instagram and also on Facebook, you can start doing that right after the 9 p.m. news. But just to give you a little heads up here, keep it locked in. Right after the chart show, we have our classic rock show, which is Rocket. 70s, 80s. If you're into rock, the classic rock, stay tuned. Don't go anywhere. All right, now from your weekly listeners' choice charts, Justin Timberlake, 3 weeks on the chart, was released as part of his 2024 album, Everything I Thought It Was, a song that quickly became a favorite among our pop fans and fans around the world. Right here, Tracks FM. All right, now moving on to more of your choices on our charts, the number two, and as we inch in closer to the brand new number one for this week. All right, let's take a look at what we counted down so far from the number 10 till the number three. At number 10, we had Coldplay and Selena Gomez with Let Somebody Go, last week's new entry. Number 9, the King of Pop, Michael Jackson with Beat It, taken up from the album title Thriller. It's a new entry on our chart. And number 8, Rage Against the Machine, Wake Up, last week's new entry. At number 7, Jessie J sings H-A-P-P-Y, 3 weeks on the chart. Lenny Kravitz, a classic, Are You Gonna Go My Way, has spent 20 weeks on the chart at number 6. At number 5, Gin Blossom, Still I Hear It From You, 4 weeks on the chart. Number 4, Ray, Where Is My Husband, 13 weeks on the chart. And you just heard it, Justin Timberlake, No Angels, 3 weeks on the chart. Now, two new songs that you could start voting with the rest of our selective tracks. You can start doing that right after the 9 p.m. news. And some interesting possibilities for new entries. It all depends on you and how you vote would be the classic, The Real Thing. You to Me Are Everything. It's a 1976 disco soul hit by the British band, and it appears to be their biggest and only UK number one single. And the other choice would be none other than Ningbai Zura, Kau Danaku, a classic Malaysian pop rock ballad by singer-songwriter that was released back in 1994 as the lead single from her second studio album, Ning. All right, so there you go. Those are the possibilities for your choice. All right, now the weekly listener's choice continues, and I've got the number 2 hit on our chart for this week. It's none other than our Malaysian classic band. 14 weeks on the chart. This is Freedom with Baba Cinta Terakhir.
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1988, and if it happens to be your last chapter, when you're in love, that can be painful. Well, that one there coming up to you from the classic sensation band back in the 80s, Freedom, Baba Cinta Terahe. Your weekly listener's choice charts continues. It's also a build-up to the 9pm news. We've got news coming up from the Radio News Centre with Putri Rosli. We'll be back for your classic rock show, so don't go anywhere. Now, just before we give you the number one hit on our chart, we have to say goodbye to two songs as we are making way for The Real Thing, You to Me Are Everything, ending by Zura, I just mentioned just now, Kau Dan Aku. All right, so saying goodbye to Baby Monster. We go up 6 weeks on the chart, did really well. And the other one, really sad, saying goodbye to a Malaysian singing sensation, another classic from Camellia, Dengala Kasih. That particular track has spent 9 weeks on our charts, right here, Tracks FM. So that's how it is for this week, week 114.

0: And you can start voting for next week, week 115. 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The number one coming up.
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0: Definitely, it's a new entry for this week. Week 114, and this particular track has been taken from the classic collection of TraxFM. New entry, this is Def Leppard, When Love and Hate Collide.
3: Number one.

Salam Malaysia Madani, I am Puteri Rosli with Prime at 9 p.m. The headlines: no to raising fuel prices, subsidies continue. And baby among six killed in collision near Sungai Petani.

0: The news in full. Prime Minister Dato Sri Anwar Ibrahim does not agree with the move to increase fuel prices when the country was facing a global supply crisis. On the contrary, he said the government would continue to try to cover the cost of fuel subsidies. The Prime Minister said, although the amount was high, the government could cover it through austerity measures in addition to stopping the leakage of national funds. He also rejected the proposal from certain parties for the government to take out loans or go into debt to enable the government to continue to cover the cost of oil subsidies. Now, on another matter, Dato' Sri Anwar emphasized the decision not to postpone the dissolution of Parliament is not merely to maintain his position as Prime Minister. Instead, he wants to focus entirely on efforts to recover the nation's economy and resolve the people's problems.
1: Urus ekonomi ini penting. 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
0: Datuk Sri Anwar Ibrahim. The government is ironing out the details of economic initiatives to assist communities along Sungai Golok, including those in Rantau Panjang and Tumpat. National Security Council MKN Director General Dato' Raja Nusirwan Zainal Abidin said the initiative is still in the detailing phase and will be implemented once coordination between the federal and state governments is finalized.
2: Tadi kita hanya bincangkan secara prinsip lah pendekatan kita selanjutnya. 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
0: Datuk Raja Nusirwan Zainal Abidin. Hiker Jaslinda Saludin, who was found safe yesterday after being missing for 14 days at Gunung Batu Putih, remains in stable condition. Perak Health Director Dato' Dr. Faizul Izwan Mustafa said the 49-year-old underwent a CT scan at the Lok Intan Hospital early this morning as part of efforts to assess her condition. Initial examinations found that the victim did not suffer any serious injuries. However, she still requires close monitoring and several additional examinations to ensure her recovery progresses well. Jaslinda was found in a weak condition near Kampung Lubuk Gaharu, Pos Muso, at about 5 p.m. yesterday by a resident of the village. She was reported missing while taking part in the Trans-Spencer Chapman hiking expedition on May 23rd along the Pos Gedong, Gunung Bah Gading, Gunung Batu Putih, Kuala Wu route. In other news, six family members, including a six-month-old baby, were killed in a collision between a lorry and a Proton X50 along Kampung Baru Pinang Tunggal near Sungai Petani this afternoon. Tikam Batu Fire and Rescue Station Chief Assistant Fire Superintendent Fauzi Shoaib said six victims were pronounced dead at the scene by medical officials. Meanwhile, a girl, three, was seriously injured and taken to the hospital. Still ahead, Pentagon raises threat of Israeli spying to critical. Malaysia and the Netherlands are strengthening cooperation in trade, semiconductors and water management to mitigate risks arising from growing geopolitical divisions between major powers. Netherlands Ambassador to Malaysia, Jacques Werner, said both countries do not want to become victims of the widening geopolitical divide. He added middle powers should forge stronger partnerships to safeguard their economic and strategic interests. He said the resumption of negotiations on the Malaysia-European Union Free Trade Agreement, now in its fourth round, was particularly significant in the current global environment. Hamas announced the start of its meetings in the Egyptian capital, Cairo, with Palestinian factions and mediators to discuss the implementation of the ceasefire agreement and the future of the Gaza Strip. Hamas spokesperson Hazim Qasim told reporters the meeting aimed to complete what was agreed upon in the first phase. This includes halting Israeli aggression and escalation, assassinations, opening the crossings, and allowing the entry of the National Committee. Qasim said Hamas prioritizes the Palestinian people's interest and seeks to remove any pretext for Israel to resume war on the Gaza Strip. These developments come as the fragile October 2025 ceasefire between Hamas and Israel falters. Meanwhile, the Pentagon has raised its counterintelligence threat level for Israel to its highest level. The move came after concerns that Israel had been attempting to spy on top U.S. officials to get information on the Trump administration's internal deliberations and decision-making on the conflicts in West Asia. The United States and Israel launched joint strikes on Iran on February 28, triggering the war. Since then, Trump and Israeli Prime Minister Benjamin Netanyahu's relationship appears to be under strain. Elsewhere, Iranian Foreign Minister Abbas Araghchi met in Tehran with Pakistani Interior Minister Mohsen Naqvi amid Pakistan-led mediation efforts between Iran and the U.S. to end their conflict. The two sides discussed the latest diplomatic developments in the Iran-U.S. talks, as well as the situation in the region during the meeting. Naqvi arrived in Tehran on Saturday for talks with senior Iranian officials as part of Islamabad's ongoing mediation efforts between Tehran and Washington. He is expected to present proposals aimed at breaking the current deadlock in negotiations and facilitating a temporary understanding between the two parties. The EU foreign policy chief condemned the killing of another UN interim force in Lebanon, or UNIFIL soldier, earlier this week and renewed the bloc's calls for accountability. Kaya Kallas said the killing of peacekeepers is a violation of international law and must be met with full accountability. In other news, hundreds of young Chinese students shuffled into a testing center in Beijing, swarmed by parents joining millions sitting for the National High-Stakes University Entrance Exam. Around 12.9 million students nationwide registered for this year's Gaokao, which for most is the sole determining factor in admission to a Chinese university. The multi-day exam, which began Sunday, drills test takers on subjects including Chinese, mathematics, English, science and the humanities, with the tallied scores to be released later this month. Now turning to sports, the United States co-hosts of the World Cup touched down at their base camp in Irvine, California, just hours after a narrow 2-1 defeat to Germany in their final warm-up friendly. Coach Mauricio Pochettino described the contest as a great test for his side. However, he insisted the true challenge begins on June 13th when the U.S. open their tournament against Paraguay in Group D. Australia and Turkey complete what promises to be a competitive group stage for Pochettino's men.

And now a recap of the headlines. No to raising fuel prices, subsidies to continue. And baby among six killed in collision near Sungai Petani. That was the news edited by Carmilla Badri. Salam Malaysia Madani.

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1: On this day in 2014, the Pahang FA football team won the Malaysia FA Cup after defeating Felda United in the final held at Stadium Shah Alam. The opening goal came in the 22nd minute through the skillful finish of Edward Jr. Wilson after receiving a pass from Indra Putra Mahayudin. Felda United, who appeared to control the match with their one-goal advantage, were eventually forced to yield to Pahang's pressure when Faizal Hussein equalised in the 79th minute with a powerful strike from outside the penalty box. Faizal later emerged as Pahang's hero by scoring another goal in the 88th minute. His two goals were enough to secure the FA Cup title for Pahang in that edition of the tournament. Following the outstanding achievement, the Tok Gajah squad received a reward of RM600,000 from the Pahang state government.
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Well, you call that kind of music as roots rock. The song by the legendary East Los Angeles band Los Lobos, released on August 3rd, 2010. You might just be wondering, what is Los Lobos doing with the latest album? Well, they had that particular track as the opening track of their Grammy-nominated album, Tin Can Trust. Burn It Down by Los Lobos, right here at Trax FM. Meantime, thank you so much to Putri Rosli. She had main news covered for us from the Radio News Centre. We'll be back for the 10 p.m. news. And right now, on our socials, that's on Instagram and on our Facebook page, Trax FM Official, you can start voting for the weekly Listener's Choice Chart. The songs, the hits that will probably get onto our chart for next week. That's week 115. 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Head on to Instagram, Trax FM Official once again. And yes, for this week, week 114, Def Leppard, When Love and Hate Collide, happens to be the new entry on our chart. Let's see if that particular track can hold on tight to the number one spot for next week, week 115. So start voting right now. Meantime, back to the music. Your classic rock show. This is Rocket. 70s, the 80s, the 90s. Here with you till midnight. Gilbert, 23 minutes past the hour. Joe Cocker with this one. When the night

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4: New strikes across Tehran tonight as the U.S.-Israeli war on Iran.
5: U.S.-Israeli airstrikes are continuing, Israel says it.
6: You may be hearing a lot about the Middle East conflict and wondering, how does this affect us? Here's what you need to know. When global oil prices move up and down, transportation costs are usually the first to react. And when transport costs rise, food and daily essentials can slowly become more expensive too. The good news, Malaysia's inflation is still relatively low at around 1.6%. What can you do? Keep an eye on your spending, build a small emergency fund, and plan ahead for possible gradual price increases. Global events may be unpredictable, but smart planning keeps us ahead. 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

So number 9, Dream, REM, right here, Trax FM, your classic rock show continues. It's Gilbert here with you till midnight, and happens here on Sundays. Classic rock, rocket, 70s, the 80s, the 90s, all this for you on a Sunday. Now, taking a look at some roundup news, or rounding up some news that we have on notable classic rock. And it says here that Deep Purple has released their frisky new single titled Diablo. It's from the upcoming album Splats. It's due next month, 3rd of July. And it says here that the single Diablo features Keith Urban. Now, just to let you know that Keith Urban happens to be an Australian and American country singer. He's also a songwriter and guitarist. Big time, all right? Recognized for 4 Grammy Awards, 15 Academy of Country Music Awards, including the Jim Reeves International Award, 13 CMA Awards, and 6 ARIA Music Award. Keith Urban. We have lots of Keith Urban stuff here. And can you imagine a little bit more of modern country rock and a combination of classic rock? Deep Purple, Keith Urban. It's going to be big time. That's the album title, Splat. S-P-L-A-T. All right. It's a weird name, by the way. All right. It says here that the track delivers high energy classic rock sound and combination of Western when Keith Urban comes in with that particular single, Diablo. All right, now the interesting part about this particular single and also the album from Deep Purple, it says here that collectibles are available, which is the reserve physical and digital versions of the record on Deep Purple's single and also the album. It's available in various editions, including the double black vinyl, the double transparent yellow vinyl, double purple vinyl. Wow, that's nice. You've also got CDs and a limited edition box set. So that's brand new and what's trending when it comes to Deep Purple. Now, besides that, another super machine, which is Metallica. Metallica is heavily shattering all-time attendance record across Europe on their colossal M72 World Tour, recently passing 4.9 million tickets and staging $600 million USD in gross. All right, now how can this happen in a concert? Well, it's about the concert setup. This is what the designers of the concert said. Now, there's a rotating 360-degree stage designed that allows massive crowd viewership. So that's how they managed to gross in that amount of money, $600 million in gross and 4.9 million tickets sold. Now, the stage setup tops previous venue audience, such as artists like U2 and Taylor Swift. Beating Taylor Swift, my goodness. Number one, it's about the band. It's Metallica. Number two, it's about, their latest album and the stage setup that gives the audience a 360 visual. It's a stage design, all right? So it's all about how they set up the concert. So that's Metallica and what's trending when it comes to Deep Purple. Lynyrd Skynyrd, Still Unbroken. Got news coming up at 10 o'clock with Putri Rosli. We'll be back right after that. This is Rockets. A classic rock show, 70s, the 80s, the 90s.

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1: Salam Malaysia Madani, I am Putri Rosli with the 10pm updates. Sabah Pakatan Harapan announced a restructuring of the coalition's leadership to strengthen its machinery ahead of the next general election. Sabah PH Chairman Datuk Mustafa Sakmud said the restructuring saw former Home Ministry Secretary General Datuk Ruji Ubi being appointed as the coalition's secretary. The Perlis Forestry Department has successfully identified 83 previously unexplored caves along the Nakawan Range through a 21-day inventory study conducted for a documentation purpose. Perlis Forestry Director Awangku Shafi'i Awangku Ahmadni said six of the caves are particularly beautiful and unique. They appear to have potential to be developed into new ecotourism attractions in Perlis. However, further assessment and evaluation by relevant experts will be required to determine their suitability and associated risks. Meanwhile, the Thai Cabinet's approval of the Sungai Golok Basin Development Project opens up avenues for closer cooperation between Malaysia and Thailand in addressing flood risks, water security and ecosystem restoration in the border areas of both countries. National Security Council Director General Dato' Raja Nusirwan Zainal Abidin said that Malaysia also intends to implement related developments in the area, though the matter is still in the planning stages. OPEC Plus ministers decided to increase oil quotas by a total of 188,000 barrels per day for July, in a move analysts said would be unlikely to have an impact on prices sent higher by the West Asia war. The increase was similar to ones decided in previous months. In sports, men's doubles shuttlers Goh Tsee Fei and Nur Izzuddin Rumsani ended Malaysia's 18-year wait for a men's doubles champions at the Indonesian Open after they delivered a stunning comeback to beat home players Raymond Indra Nicolaus Joaquin. World number 8 Tsee Fei and Izzuddin fought their way from a game down to win 13-21, 21-19, 21-10 in 49 minutes against world number 12 Raymond Nicholas at the Istora Senayan in Jakarta. And finally, reigning world champion Marc Marquez won for the first time this season as he held off young Spanish compatriot Pedro Acosta to take the Hungarian MotoGP. Francesco Bagnaia finished a distant third, while the top two in the standings, Aprilia pair Marco Bezzecchi and Jorge Martin, crashed out on the first corner. That was the news edited by Carmilla Badri. Salam Malaysia Madani.

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was Reckless, the landmark fourth studio album by Canadian singer-songwriter Bryan Adams. He was back in 1984 with that hit, making it big time on the charts. Right here, Tracks FM. Welcome back. More music coming up away, the 70s, the 80s, the 90s. Classics, definitely rock classics. Rio Speedwagon, Find Your Way Home.

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Fata Morgana coming up to you from Crossfire. That was the hit time single from the classic band, I should say, 2009, right here, taken out from the album title Memory Hits from Crossfire. 2009, that's when the album was released. And, well, if you just happen to get on board, well, thank you so much for joining us on Rockit, your classic rock show, Sunday nights from 9 p.m. onwards. Got this one here coming up to you from Bad Company, One Night.

0: RFI. Patriotism is not limited to just raising flags or standing while listening to or singing the national anthem. If we have to review Jürgen Habermas, political scientist come philosopher, patriotism can be displayed in the form of respecting, practicing and adhering to the Constitution. Be obedient citizens, pay tax, do not drink and drive. Support the state's mission and vision for becoming a progressive society. Respect one another. And all these are manifested, cultivated and displayed in Rukun Negara, especially on the Kedaulatan Undang-Undang, the rule of law, Keluhuran Perlembagaan, the supremacy of the Constitution, Kesopanan dan Kesusilaan, good behavior and morality.
1: That was Professor Dr. Kartini Abu Talib, Deputy Director of Institute of Ethnic Studies, UKM. This message was brought to you by Tracks FM. Amalkanlah rukun negara
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Sounds coming out to you from Lost Lonely Boys, staying with me right here, Tracks FM. It's a build-up, by the way, to the 11 o'clock news from the Radio News Centre. We've got Putri Rosli coming up in a bit. But just before that, some sports highlights. Now, what's happening live right now, the Monaco GP. Now, it looks like Kimi Antonelli leads the Monaco GP. Well done to the youngest driver. I told you to have your eyes on this guy in the Formula One action. And while there's so much to talk about the Monaco GP, Hamilton, among series of drivers giving penalties for speeding in the pit lane, Max Verstappen, so sad, stalled at the start and retired after one lap. And drivers that are out of the race, the Monaco GP, Verstappen, Bottas, Berman, Norris and Stroll. And now we have Charles Leclerc, who crashed out at lap 66 of 78. Reports say there seemed to be a problem with the tarmac down at the final corner. Okay, now the race has been suspended. A lot of marbles at the final corner. There's something wrong with the track, and FIA is having their investigation on the breakup of the track in the final sector. That's turn 19. Now, all drivers left the fight, and cars have been returned to the pit lane. Kimi Antonelli leads with Lewis Hamilton second. So, race has been suspended. Investigations are going on the track. So, this is the latest updates that we have on the Monaco GP. The F1 action, it will be continuing on the 14th. That's the 14th of June, 9 p.m. The next race, that is at the Barcelona Catalonia circuit. That's the Barcelona Catalonia GP, 14th June, next race action. But we're just waiting for more updates to come in from the FIA. And what's going to happen, the Monaco GP? Would the race just end like that, or will there be another start? Beach Boys, California Dreaming. I'll be keeping you updated with the updates on Formula One in a bit.

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1: When the day winds down and the night takes over, the music comes out to play. 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

0: Assalamu alaikum, Madani. It's the 11 p.m. updates with Putri Rosli. Met Malaysia issued a warning of thunderstorms, heavy rain and strong winds for several areas in Kelantan, Terengganu and Sarawak until 1 a.m. The areas expected to be affected are Tumpat, Pasir Mas, Kota Baru, Bachok and Pasir Putih in Kelantan, as well as Besut, Setiu, Kuala Nerus, Hulu Terengganu, Kuala Terengganu, Marang and Dungun in Terengganu. In Sarawak, the areas expected to be hit are Kapit, Song, Kapit and Bukit Mabung, in Miri, Beluru, Telang, Usan and Marudi and Limbang. Now, traffic flow on several major highways was slow tonight. A fatal motorcycle accident was reported on the North-South Expressway Plus northbound from Bandar Baharu towards Jawi. The accident resulted in the emergency lane being blocked, causing slow-moving traffic at the location. For other northbound routes, traffic is also slow from Perai towards Juru, while southbound traffic is slow moving from Simpang Renggam to Sedenak, as well as in the Kulai area. On the Kuala Lumpur Karak Expressway, traffic is slow in the Lintang area heading towards Bukit Tinggi and from the Gombak Toll Plaza towards the capital. Meanwhile, traffic flow on the East Coast Expressway LPT1 and LPT2 remain smooth and under control as of 8 p.m. In world news, Gaza's Civil Defense Service said an Israeli airstrike on a police station killed at least five people and wounded several as violence raged unabated across the Palestinian territory. Iran has insisted on a ceasefire prior to any nuclear negotiations as the U.S.-Israeli war against Iran entered its 100th day on Sunday. According to a news analysis from China Central Television, the Iranian side argued that over the past year, the United States launched two sudden military strikes during periods of nuclear negotiations. The strikes gave rise to doubts in Iran about U.S. sincerity and true intentions. Meanwhile, Iran's national soccer team arrived in Tijuana ahead of three World Cup matches in the United States amid tensions that have turned the world's biggest sporting event into a soft power contest between the warring countries. The Iranian Federation negotiated at the last minute to move the team's base camp from Arizona to Mexico, due in part to uncertainty over whether they would be granted visas to enter the U.S. The U.S. awarded visas to all the players on Friday, just 10 days before their first match, but several members of the support squad were not given visas. That was the news edited by Carmilla Badri. Salam Malaysia Madani.
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6 minutes past the hour. Thank you so much to Putri Rosli having the final news covered for us. There'll be more news from the Radio News Centre tomorrow in the morning at 7 o'clock. Meantime, it's me, Gilbert, here. Final hour, music blast of Sunday's edition. Today, the 7th of June. Hope your classic rock show, Rocket, was entertaining. The 70s, the 80s, the 90s. Every Sundays from 9 p.m. And that's what we do right here on Tracks FM. So if you're into classic rock, keep it locked in right here on the show.

0: Do you talk to your kids about safety at school? And when you do, are you being specific? Well, when doing so, you must. Talk to them about instinct and paying attention to funny feelings of fear. Explain what to do if they feel unsafe, like find a teacher, call an emergency number, and make sure they know who to contact, all right? Like you or a trusted person in times of an emergency. Sometimes that's just not enough. You must also reach out to the school's management about the problems your child is facing in school, like your child's health and emotional concerns, whether your child has a food allergy, a physical disability, or has even been subjected to bullying. So make sure to keep your child, teachers, and the principal in the loop. 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I'll do what it takes, whatever it takes.
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It's called Beautiful, Loved and Blessed. Coming on to you from the Prince. Yes, the late Prince, definitely. You can hear the vocals from the man himself. Classic, definitely. It's a classic right here. Tracks FM Music Blast Off. Hi there. Welcome back. It's me, Gilbert. And yes, looks like the race is almost coming to an end. They are running in their final lap, the 78th lap. This is the Monaco GP at the circuit of Monaco. And definitely the youngest driver looks like it is Kimi Antonelli. Kimi Antonelli leading the race and followed by Lewis Hamilton. You had a tough fight between, was it Oscar Piastri much earlier on? And Oscar Piastri has fallen fourth, and we have Isak Haja, okay, sitting at third place. Race still going on. Yeah, coming in close to checkered flag, and looks like it's going to be Kimi Antonelli. Well done once again to one of the youngest drivers, I should say, the Italian, okay? And while we just had news here, looks like Kimi Antonelli has a 5-second lead, which is a heavy margin right on to Lewis Hamilton. So there you go. Mercedes, Kimi Antonelli wins the Monaco GP. And this has been so much of drama happening. We had an uneven track that's on turn 19. That's a damaged track, I should say. And then race went on hold. Many of the drivers have penalties. And the one that seems to be really disappointed was Charles Leclerc. All right, there you go. That's the end. And for Formula One, and the Barcelona Catalonia GP will happen on the 14th of June. That's at 9 p.m. All right, so that's a little update on the Formula One action. Well done to Kimi Antonelli. Another podium for the gentleman, I must say. All right, now besides all that, you've also got this event, which is a religious event, of course. It will be happening next week at the national level. Mal Ijra celebration on the 17th of June. And just to give you a little heads up here about Awal Muharram, better known as Mal Ijra, the first day of the new year in the Islamic lunar calendar, the migration of Prophet Muhammad, peace be upon him, and his followers to Mecca, from Mecca to Medina. All right, now the national level Mal Ijra celebration will be held this year at Putra Mosque. This is in Putrajaya on the 17th of June. And the special prayers to end the Islamic calendar and prayers for a new meaningful beginning of the year will take place on the 16th of June. So it's going to be a two-day crossover right here over on Tracks FM. Now, the occasion is widely viewed as an ideal time for self-evaluation, repentance, and making positive resolutions for the year ahead. All right, so crossovers with color stories and actual events on the 17th, but the color stories will start from the 16th onwards, and it will be done live over on RTM. So we'll be keeping you updated from the Putra Mosque in Putrajaya on the 16th and the 17th of June as early as 9 in the morning. All right, so keep it locked in right here on the show. That's on the 16th and the 17th of June. And this year around, Mal Ijra is themed Madani di Hayati, Uma di Berkati. All right, that's the theme for this year, Awal Muharram. Especially for you, Kylie Minogue, Jason Donovan, a classic. See, grow up with this one.

Hits of today, memories of yesterday. Coming up to you from Pebbles, Girlfriend, right here, Tracks FM Music Blast of today's edition, the 7th of June. Thank you so much for joining us on the show. It's been really, really fantastic hanging out with you guys. And to all the messages that came in to us with all the phone calls, guys, thank you so much once again for all those amazing messages. And yeah, don't forget, once again, we've got more music coming up right after the stroke of midnight. It's on our sound journey. 6 hours of entertainment music, keeping you entertained through the wee hours of the morning. And this is where I will be leaving you with a couple of tracks before the stroke of midnight. From my producer, Juliana, from our chart show producer, Azrael, together with myself here, Gilbert, saying goodnight, take care, stay safe, have a productive week ahead.

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0: The day may have come to an end, but the music still continues till the break of dawn. 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
1: 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A lot of things happening in the world today, most of them far beyond our control, you might say. Perhaps it's time we took a pause and thought about life and thought about the laws of gravity, homosexuality, and humanity.

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0: Good Joe, Cats in the Cradle, 16 minutes past 6. Good morning, Malaysia. Otto here with you up till 10 a.m. today. And of course, it's the 8th of June. Hope you're having a wonderful day. If you've just woken up, make sure you have your breakfast, yeah? Because breakfast is the most important meal of the day, aside from other meals as well. But yeah, anyway, stick around. We're going to take a look at some headlines. Also, get in touch with Met Malaysia on today's little weather and much more. We're going to have an interview as well. So stay tuned right here on Tracks.
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1: 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Until it's too late. So always walk facing the traffic. You can make a difference.
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1: Good morning, Malaysia. On to here with you. Now, imagine paying a lot more every time you fill up your car. Well, Prime Minister Dato' Sri Anwar Ibrahim says that's exactly what the government is trying to avoid. Now, he revealed that Malaysia has been spending billions of ringgit every month to keep fuel prices lower for consumers, with subsidy costs reaching as high as 7 billion ringgit a month at one point. Now, he also rejected the idea of taking on more debt to fund fuel subsidies, saying future generations shouldn't have to pay the price for today's decisions. Now, aside from that, Thailand is unhappy with Malaysia's temporary ban on imports of 5 Thai shrimp. Yeah, Thai shrimp species, and says that if talks don't work out, it could take an issue to the World Trade Organization, and even ASEAN. So the ban started on 1st June, and Thailand says it's affecting hundreds of tons of shrimp exports every month. Now, for now, both countries are still negotiating, but Thailand is also looking for new markets for its seafood. And finally, the Kuala Lumpur International Book Fair 2026 has just made a new record because it attracted 2.4 million visitors over 10 days. That's up from 2.1 million last year. Now, with support from initiatives like the Madani Book Voucher and new digital book platforms, it seems that reading is far from becoming a forgotten chapter in Malaysia.
2: Now you're updated. Let's get back to the music. This is the Trax Morning Show.

The Weekend with the song called Dancing in the Flames, 41 minutes past 6. Good morning, Valencia. All to hear with you. Now, Miri is about to get a major creative takeover. Rioja 2026 is happening from 24th July to 26th July, bringing together live music and also art installations, food, workshops, and local creative brands all in one place. So organizers are expecting more than 30,000 visitors. With over 20 performances, 60 local vendors, and plenty of hands-on activities to explore. So the event is also expected to boost tourism, of course, and support local artists, performers, and entrepreneurs while attracting visitors from across Sarawak, Sabah, and even Brunei and beyond. Well, anyway, stick around. We're going to get in touch with Met Malaysia on today's little weather outlook, so don't go anywhere. For now, Christopher Cross. All right, right here on Tracks. Good morning, Malaysia.

0: Morning Show. Weather update.
1: And today from Met Malaysia, we have Shamin on the line right now. Good morning, Shamin. How are you today?
2: Good morning. I'm fine. Thank you.
1: All right. So tell us, what are the updates on today's weather?
2: All right. Hello and good morning, Malaysia. This morning, a squall line has been detected moving across Peninsula Malaysia, bringing rain and thunderstorm to Perlis, Kedah, Penang, Perak, and also expected to affect Selangor later. Wet weather is also observed in central parts of Sarawak. This wet weather is expected to gradually dissipate within the next 2 to 3 hours. By this afternoon, isolated thunderstorms are expected over all states in the peninsula except for Putrajaya. Wet weather is also expected to develop over southern and northern parts of Sarawak and all divisions in Sabah. Please be cautious during thunderstorm and strong wind that potentially cause flood and damaging unstable structures. For the heat wave status, there are 10 areas currently in level 1 category. The area are involved in Kelantan, Perak, Kedah and Sarawak with daily maximum temperature range from 35 to 37 degrees Celsius over the last 3 days. Those affected are advised to drink plenty of water, stay hydrated and avoid open burning. That's all for now. For more weather updates, you can always check out our official website at www.met.gov.my or download the My Cuaca app. Thanks for tuning in and stay with us here on Tracks FM.
1: Oh, thank you so much, Shamin. All right, you take care of yourself.
2: You too.
1: Bye. Well, there you have it from Met Malaysia on today's little weather outlook. So once again, looking at the air quality in the country, it seems that the highest so far is at Johan Setia Station in Selangor with a reading of 68. Here in Kuala Lumpur, Cheras, it's 56. So yeah, if the air quality in your area is not that good, please mask up, yeah? Take care of your health wherever you are. And you know already the hot spots, so be hydrated. For now, boy meets girl. Waiting for a star to fall right here on Tracks. Stay tuned for the news. I'll be back after.

A very good Monday morning. I'm Stella with the main news at 7. Here are the top stories. Global supply crisis, Malaysian oil prices remain relatively low. And justice and equality are benchmarks for national progress.

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1: 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Syukur lah.
0: The Prime Minister said this when speaking at an engagement session with heads of federal departments and the Federal Village Development and Security Committees in Kedah. In the same event, Datuk Sri Anwar Ibrahim said the delay in dissolving Parliament was not simply to protect his position as Prime Minister. The Prime Minister stressed that his priority was to concentrate on efforts to revive the national economy and address the people's issues.
1: Urus ekonomi ini penting. 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
0: Meanwhile, a nation's progress should not be judged only by economic growth, investment or job creation, but also by how far justice and equality are enjoyed by all citizens. Dr. Sri Anwar said strong economic performance should not make the government or the people complacent. Instead, efforts to improve the well-being of society must continue to be strengthened.
1: Melihat bukan dari segi mata, tapi mata hati. Dictates of the heart, or habits of the heart. Untuk menentukan bahwa ini dicarakan itu kemanusiaan.
0: The Prime Minister said this when speaking at the annual government grant presentation ceremony for AIIMS University in Bedong, Sungai Petani yesterday. In another development, Datuk Sri Anwar Ibrahim will undertake an official visit to Japan from June 8th to 10th at the invitation of the Japanese government. The Prime Minister will be accompanied by Foreign Affairs Minister Datuk Sri Muhammad Hassan, Investment, Trade and Industry Minister Datuk Sri Johari Abdul Ghani, Entrepreneur and Cooperatives Development Minister Stephen Sim Chee Kiong and senior government officials. According to the Foreign Affairs Ministry, the meeting will provide a pivotal opportunity for both leaders to review the progress of bilateral ties and chart new paths for future collaboration. The Ministry of Domestic Trade and Cost of Living plans to strengthen the Ihsan Food Bank IFB program this year through the development of a comprehensive action plan aimed at enhancing its implementation nationwide. Minister Dato Armizan Muhammad Ali said the initiative would serve as a guide for all stakeholders involved in carrying out the program more effectively and systematically. Armizan said the action plan would help align the direction and objectives of the program while improving coordination among participating organizations and agencies. He told reporters this after officiating the IFB initiative program in Kota Kinabalu today. The Ministry of Entrepreneur and Cooperatives Development through SME Corp Malaysia has launched an industry and business support program, SINAR, to assist micro, small and medium enterprises, MSMEs. Its Minister Stephen Sim Chee Kiong said the SINAR program offers financial assistance totaling 205 million ringgit through four new initiatives for MSMEs nationwide to help expand their businesses.
2: Ataupun kita akan menyalurkan seberapa banyak yang boleh dana ke dalam pasaran SME. 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
0: He was speaking to reporters at the closing ceremony of the Empowering Malaysian Businesses Carnival at the Angsana Johor Bahru Mall yesterday. Malaysia is reviewing the setting of new crude oil production quotas with other oil-producing countries through the organisation of the Petroleum Exporting Countries Platform in an effort to maintain global oil price stability and safeguard national interests. The discussions come amid ongoing geopolitical uncertainty, particularly conflicts in West Asia, which continue to influence the international energy market. Economy Minister Akmal Nasrullah Mohammad Nasir in a Facebook post said each participating country will be allocated specific production quotas to help ensure stability in global crude oil prices. Hiking enthusiasts, especially women, are advised not to hike solo to avoid the risk of getting lost or facing unwanted incidents while in the forest. Minister of Women, Family and Community Development Datuk Sri Nancy Shukri said hikers should go in groups and ensure proper preparation before any hiking activity.
3: Kalau boleh jangan pergi seorang, pergi berteman dan juga buat research yang pastikan ada pihak-pihak yang berkuasa mengetahui yang kita ni nak pergi supaya apabila berlaku sesuatu perkara seperti ini yang tidak menyukarkan. 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
0: She said this when asked to comment on the incident involving female climber Jaslinda Saludin, who was reported missing for 14 days on Mount Batu Putih before being found safe with the help of the Orang Asli community in Perak. Coming up in the foreign news, 8 killed, 13 injured in Israeli airstrikes on Beirut, South Lebanon. In the foreign front, 8 people were killed and 13 others injured in Israeli airstrikes on the southern suburbs of Lebanon's capital, Beirut, and the country's south on Sunday. At least 2 of them were killed and 11 others injured in an Israeli airstrike on Beirut's southern suburbs. Early in the day, strikes targeted 2 residential apartments in 2 buildings in the Hota al-Gadir area, causing several injuries. In separate attacks on southern Lebanon, 6 people were killed and 2 others wounded in airstrikes on villages in the Nabatieh area. US President Donald Trump said Washington would ensure the destruction of Iran's enriched uranium regardless of whether a diplomatic agreement is reached. He stated that the US would eliminate the material either on-site or by removing it elsewhere and added that action would be taken with or without Iranian cooperation. Trump also said the U.S. would carry out the removal militarily if necessary, stressing that such action would be taken if no agreement is reached, while suggesting that cooperation between both sides would prevent escalation. The EU foreign policy chief on Sunday condemned the killing of another UN interim force in Lebanon soldier earlier this week and renewed the bloc's calls for accountability. In a statement, Kaya Kallas said the EU urges all actors to fully abide by the terms and agreement between Israel and the Lebanese group Hezbollah. The statement underlined that the Lebanese people are paying a heavy and unacceptable humanitarian and socio-economic price from the continued escalation and airstrikes. And finally, in sports, world number 8 Gord Zafei Nor Izzuddin Rumsani staged a magnificent fight back to beat Raymond Indra Nikolaus Joaquin to silence the home crown and end Malaysia's 18-year drought for the men's doubles title in the Indonesia Open Badminton Championships in Jakarta yesterday. And now here's a recap of the headlines. Global supply crisis, Malaysian oil prices remain relatively low, and justice and equality are benchmarks for national progress. That concludes the bulletin prepared by Alif Haris. Salam Malaysia Madani.

Fuel prices in Malaysia remain relatively low compared to other countries that have seen sharp increases following the global supply crisis. Prime Minister Datuk Seri Anwar Ibrahim noted that even major oil-producing nations such as Saudi Arabia record petrol prices at around 2 ringgit and 50 cents per litre compared to 1 ringgit and 99 cents

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2: On this day in 1971, the Prime Minister, Yamat Berhormat Tun Abdul Razak bin Datuk Hussein, officiated the handover ceremony of MV Bunga Orchid at Port Swettenham, Selangor. This was a historic moment for the country as MV Bunga Orchid was the first Malaysian government-owned ship built in cooperation with the Japanese government under the Goodwill Fund, according to an agreement between both countries in 1967. It was built by Mitsubishi Heavy Industries Limited in 18 months. This handover symbolized the government's effort to enter the world shipping industry through the establishment of Malaysian International Shipping Corporation, MISC. Under MISC management, this ship was an important addition to the Far East and European shipping routes.
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1: Good morning, Malaysia. Otto here with you up till 10 a.m. today. Hope you're having a wonderful Monday, even though if it's raining in your area, it's okay. Just make sure you drive safely, all right? Now, ever looked at a flight ticket price and thought, hey, why so expensive? Well, even though fuel prices are going up, all right, airline experts say we probably won't see airlines merging or shutting down anytime soon. That's because airlines in Asia have been doing quite well over the past few years and are finding ways to deal with higher costs. So some are changing flight schedules and routes, but travel demand is still strong, especially for long distance flights. So far, everything in terms of business is as usual in the skies.
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0: Right, I'm reporting from a site where an impatient motorcyclist...
1: Who impatient?
0: Oh, okay, a genius decided to jump the red light and he paid for it.
1: I didn't pay anyone.
0: As I was saying, he jumped the red light, now he's sitting in a pool of blood. So, what do you have to say?
1: Yeah, he should have stopped.
0: That's right, ladies and gentlemen, you heard it from the genius!
1: Oh, you're lucky I'm injured.
2: Yellow means slow down. Red means stop. Beat the red light and you just might end up like genius here. Stop on red. You can make a difference.
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0: Jimmy Cliff, I can see clearly now. 33 minutes past 7. Good morning, Malaysia. Now, crude oil prices are climbing again. And yes, that could affect all of us. But prices jumped more than 3% overnight after fresh tensions between Iran and Israel raised concerns about global oil supplies. Now, higher oil prices doesn't always necessarily mean higher fuel prices right away, but it's something the government's businesses and drivers will be watching very, very closely.
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1: Good morning, Malaysia. It's the lovely Monday, the 8th of June, and here's a quick market update for you. So Bursa Malaysia heads into the new week with investors keeping one eye on company earnings and the other on rising tensions in the Middle East. So the FBMK LCI is still hovering around 1,690 point range, while the ringgit remains strong against the US dollar at around 3 ringgit 96 cent, one of the strongest levels in years. Meanwhile, gold is still shining bright as investors look for safer places to park their money. Gold is trading around 560 ringgit to 570 ringgit per gram after recent gains driven by global uncertainty. And oil, well, like I said early on, oil is being oil. Fresh tensions in West Asia has pushed Brent crude back towards 96 US dollars to 100 US dollars per barrel range, keeping traders on edge and everybody else. But as for palm oil, Malaysian CPO is holding around 4,500 ringgit per ton as the market watches global demand and energy prices closely. So in summary, the ringgit is flexing, gold is glowing, and oil is stressing everybody out. And the market, well, it's waiting to see what happens next. Coming up, we'll take a look at some traffic situation this morning. For now, Billie Eilish, Bad Guy, Anyone Tracks. Good morning, Malaysia.

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0: 26 degrees Celsius here in the federal capital of Kuala Lumpur. Otto here with you up till 10 a.m. on the morning show. And it's about time for us to get in touch with Lembaga Lebuh Raya Malaysia, LLM. For today is a little traffic update.
1: Here's the traffic morning show. Traffic update.
0: And on the phone lines right now, we have Shafiq. Good morning. How are you?
2: How are you? I'm fine, Otto. How about you, Otto?
0: I'm fine. Thank you so much for asking. Now, please tell us, is there any good news for today's traffic? Go ahead with the traffic report.
2: Oh, traffic. Okay, Otto, thank you. Otto, good morning and salam Malaysia Madani. I'm Omar Shafiq Kamarudin from Malaysian Highway Authority Traffic Management Center with your latest traffic update for this morning. We have fresh incident to report in the Klang Valley. An accident has just occurred on LKSA Highway at kilometer 5.4 southbound, traveling from Bulatan Selangor heading toward Alam Impian. Expect sudden brake light and slow moving as you approach the scene. We start a fresh update. North-South Plus Highway, an accident has occurred at kilometer 124.3 northbound from Sungai Dua heading toward Bertam. Moving down on Plus E2, we have another obstruction to look out for: a stolen trailer at kilometer 125.3 southbound from Pago to Yongpeng Utara is blocking the left lane. On Elite Highway at kilometer 16.6 northbound in direction from Putrajaya towards Bandar Saujana Putra, drivers are advised to exercise caution when approaching the affected area and expect possible delay. On LKSA, a quick reminder that smart lane remain active on the MAX, Akle, LKSA and Lekas to help ease your journey. 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I'm Moshafiq. 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
0: Thank you so much, Shafiq. Okay, you have a great day.
2: Yeah, you too, Otto. Thank you.
0: Bye.
2: Bye.
0: All right, so there we have it from Lembaga Lebuh Raya Malaysia with today's traffic over there. Now, looking in Kuching, do expect some heavy traffic along these roads. Jalan Tun Razak heading towards the city centre. That's about a 3-minute delay in your drive time. Currently busy along Jalan Batu Kawa as well. Expect a 10-minute delay in that area. Currently busy as well, Jalan Tun Ahmad Zaidi Idrus, 7 minutes in that area. Jalan Stutong as well, currently building up in traffic, as well as along Jalan Song. Now, an accident occurred along Jalan Lapangan, which is causing a 30-minute delay. That's bumper-to-bumper traffic over there. So please be careful, which happened about half an hour ago. So please, once again, be careful on the road, yeah? Aside from that, traffic within the city center is smooth. Now, moving on to Kota.